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8: Tonight we'll see areas of smoke and otherwise partly cloudy skies and a low of 63. And Monday we'll see mixed skies with a high of 84, but we are tracking chances of showers and storms, some of them being severe. And Tuesday will be sunny and cooler with a high of 78. With your storm track forecast, I'm meteorologist Tanner Blonkey.
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1: Let the bodies hit the floor. 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
6: Tonight we'll see areas of smoke and otherwise partly cloudy skies and a low of 63. And Monday we'll see mixed skies with a high of 84, but we are tracking chances of showers and storms, some of them being severe. And Tuesday will be sunny and cooler with a high of 78. With your storm track forecast, I'm meteorologist Tanner Blonkey.
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3: Tonight we'll see areas of smoke and otherwise partly cloudy skies and a low of 63. And Monday we'll see mixed skies with a high of 84, but we are tracking chances of showers and storms, some of them being severe. And Tuesday will be sunny and cooler with a high of 78. With your storm track forecast, I'm meteorologist Tanner Blonkey.
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2: 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Like, there has never been anyone safer than me.
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8: Tonight we'll see areas of smoke and otherwise partly cloudy skies and a low of 63. And Monday we'll see mixed skies with a high of 84, but we are tracking chances of showers and storms, some of them being severe. And Tuesday will be sunny and cooler with a high of 78. With your storm track forecast, I'm meteorologist Tanner Blonky.
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0: Sports, food, music, and festivities. 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
4: Tonight we'll see areas of smoke and otherwise partly cloudy skies and a low of 63. And Monday we'll see mixed skies with a high of 84, but we are tracking chances of showers and storms, some of them being severe. And Tuesday will be sunny and cooler with a high of 78. With your storm track forecast, I'm meteorologist Tanner Blonkey.
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2: Tonight we'll see areas of smoke and otherwise partly cloudy skies and a low of 63. And Monday we'll see mixed skies with a high of 84, but we are tracking chances of showers and storms, some of them being severe. And Tuesday will be sunny and cooler with a high of 78. With your storm track forecast, I'm meteorologist Tanner Blonkey.
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2: Tonight we'll see areas of smoke and otherwise partly cloudy skies and a low of 63. And Monday we'll see mixed skies with a high of 84, but we are tracking chances of showers and storms, some of them being severe. And Tuesday will be sunny and cooler with a high of 78. With your storm track forecast, I'm meteorologist Tanner Blonkey.
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2: Tonight we'll see areas of smoke and otherwise partly cloudy skies and a low of 63. And Monday we'll see mixed skies with a high of 84, but we are tracking chances of showers and storms, some of them being severe. And Tuesday will be sunny and cooler with a high of 78. With your storm track forecast, I'm meteorologist Tanner Blonkey.
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1: Tonight we'll see areas of smoke and otherwise partly cloudy skies and a low of 63. And Monday we'll see mixed skies with a high of 84, but we are tracking chances of showers and storms, some of them being severe. And Tuesday will be sunny and cooler with a high of 78. With your storm track forecast, I'm meteorologist Tanner Blonke.
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we've got here is failure to communicate. 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
2: A couple of thunderstorms are possible early on today. Then we'll see variable clouds, breezy, warm and humid conditions, a high of 84, and some severe thunderstorms are possible later in the afternoon. Tonight, clearing up with a low of 65. Tomorrow, breezy and cooler, maybe a couple of sprinkles, high 77. I'm 9 News meteorologist Justin Lowe.
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4: Reluctantly crouched at the starting line. Engines pumping and thumping in time. The green light flashes, the flags go up, churning and burning.

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1: Hi. Back with you on a Monday. It is the 20th of July. Thanks for being with us on Dave and Chuck the Freak. My day got underway with a big old turd.
2: You took a nice big turd?
3: Now,
2: that's
3: now
2: nice.
3: He's updating us about his morning bathroom routine.
1: Unfortunately, wasn't mine.
2: Oh, no.
1: I don't know how it happens. That's twice now in the past couple of months. I've opened the door.
2: Oh, no.
1: Ryan heard my disgust.
4: He was
1: right there as I was like, oh, God.
3: But
1: it's an
3: automatic
1: flushing toilet.
3: Doesn't make sense,
2: Message
3: really.
2: Message sent.
1: Unless they cover it up.
2: Message sent.
3: Cover it up. That's diabolical.
1: It is diabolical. But how else does an automatic toilet turd get left behind?
3: I don't know. That powerful flush, too. It's just, there's no way.
2: Unless you are so scooting up that you're somehow avoiding that massive jet.
3: But you even, like, walk by it and it goes off.
1: Yes.
3: You know what I mean?
2: I know.
3: You get, like,
2: no,
3: close
2: I know.
3: Enough.
2: It goes off 3 to 4 times when I'm in there.
1: It seems like it's very sensitive.
3: Yeah.
1: But you for know. Some reason, I was left quite a turd.
2: Huh.
1: Anyways.
2: Well.
1: That was the start of my day.
3: Weekend turd left behind.
1: Yeah.
2: Yeah, that's what that is.
1: I think there's no one here on the weekend.
2: No. Well.
1: It was a Friday deuce.
2: Somebody. Someone snuck in.
1: Well, yeah. Who knows? There's some diabolical people out there. And the Dave and Chuck curse hit Ryan. He lost another tooth over the weekend.
2: Stop it.
4: Sons of a bitches.
2: Oh, no.
1: He was just telling us about his teeth.
3: Is it one of the front teeth?
4: Yeah. It's, and it's the perfect one to get gold.
2: Oh,
4: it's the one everybody has, gold or silver.
1: Oh,
4: it's like right
1: here.
4: I was playing golf on Saturday. I was walking to a green. I talked to my buddy. He goes, why'd you just spit at me? I was like, what are you talking about? See, he goes, something fell out of your mouth. I looked down and my tooth was sitting there.
1: Oh, no.
3: Why do you keep losing your teeth?
1: Teeth just falling
2: they just,
1: out.
2: There's nothing
4: it's
2: much.
4: It's not my real teeth that are falling out. I'm not like a disgusting person.
3: No, I know that.
2: It's
1: his fake teeth.
2: It happens to my Limp Bizkit tooth all the time.
3: Limp
2: Bizkit tooth. Yeah, got it sort of kicked.
3: What,
2: at a Limp Bizkit concert,
1: right, yeah.
2: Not something to be proud of.
1: Not at all. You should never tell that.
2: But
3: it's
2: that's
3: like
2: what
3: a
2: it
3: memory
2: is.
3: You have forever now. Every time you lose that tooth, you're like, damn, Limp
1: Break
3: Bizkit.
2: Because the thing just falls apart. Because the dentist is like, listen, man, there's only so much this cement can do. You know, it just fails after a certain number of years. Your Limp Bizkit tooth is going to, and it cracks. It's like a big crack.
4: This one was 3 months.
2: Oh, that's
1: what?
2: Not
1: that's,
2: enough.
1: No.
3: Yeah. 3 months. You need.
1: Wasn't very. Talk to your dentist.
4: I wasn't very happy with the way he did it.
1: No.
3: We need somebody
1: else. He's got to fix that up.
4: And then yesterday, me and my wife were going around doing stuff, and I felt weird, so I kept it in my pocket and then would just pop it in when we went to a store.
1: Oh, no. Hey.
2: Yeah.
1: Hi.
2: Yeah. Well, like a hockey player or something like that.
4: Yeah, I just couldn't talk to people. The way it looks is ridiculous. I showed Dave this morning.
1: Yeah.
2: Oh, yeah.
3: If I lost a tooth, I wouldn't leave the house until it was fixed.
2: I know you wouldn't.
3: I couldn't even imagine.
1: Mm-mm. No, it's bad. I remember I chipped like the front, one of my front teeth.
2: Yep.
1: And I was like, you need to fit me in immediately.
2: Yeah.
3: Oh, my God.
1: It affects your overall well-being.
3: Yes, you need that.
2: I've come in here several times with the Limp Bizkit tooth just gone.
3: But, like, you have all that hair
2: it's hidden, so thank God.
3: Strategically covers everything, so.
2: Yep.
3: So
2: everything.
3: Well, like
2: strategically
3: face.
2: Just hiding your whole
3: that entire face.
1: Your teeth, everything.
4: All this your attractive, stuff. Too. It really throws things off.
2: Oh, yeah. Yeah.
4: You know?
2: I know.
3: And now you have your mustache and no tooth.
2: Oh, wow.
3: I don't know.
1: Did you, exactly. Do you still? I should have noticed, but I didn't. Do you still have your mustache?
4: Yeah.
1: Oh, okay. Uh-huh.
4: My beard's coming back.
2: I was going to say, I thought I saw some starting growth, but.
3: Whole new look.
2: Well, hey, you got to change it up.
1: Hopefully you can get in for emergency tooth restoration or whatever.
3: Tooth.
1: It's the gold.
4: I got three options: gold, silver, and then somebody sent me diamond.
1: Diamond.
4: In the tooth.
1: Yeah, you can get diamond.
4: I'm thinking that.
1: Sure.
3: Yeah.
2: The thing is, though, if it falls out, I mean, to lose a diamond.
3: Have to be a fake diamond.
2: Yeah, it's got to be like cubic.
1: Cubic. This is radio. You got to get cubic zirconia.
2: Yeah, that's true. That is
4: be
2: true.
4: A piece of plastic.
2: Yeah. Yeah.
1: Hopefully they fix it up for you soon, though, because that ain't good. All right. One of the downsides of us talking about a listener's feet on Friday is that we've been inundated with feet.
3: Nasty feet or good feet? I mean, like, I don't like feet, but are they nasty?
1: Yeah.
2: Oh, okay. Like ones, like the ones that I was showing you guys.
1: I hate all of you that said that.
2: That's very nice.
1: Thanks for listening, but I hate all of you.
2: She means it.
3: I do.
2: Yeah. She means it. That's true.
1: First off, remember the guy. Okay, so for those of you that weren't listening, it is the peep show of the day from Friday. This guy, a listener, sent us a photo of his feet. They're really messed up. And he thought, are they so messed up I could make money from them? Because he needs to make money.
2: Yep.
1: They are the feet of Frankenstein.
3: They're really bad.
1: They have
2: not great.
1: Mold. They have hair.
2: They had ram's horn nails. The fungus nails.
1: I brought it up again.
3: Pinky
1: that made no sense.
2: Oh, wow.
1: The pinky that made no sense. He explains it, though. He was listening.
3: I figured he was.
1: Feeling beautiful.
3: I don't care.
1: I know. No, hey, listen.
3: You send us
1: Frankenfeet.
3: That's it.
1: We're going to tell you how it goes, man.
3: Yeah.
1: We're going to tell you the truth. And we did.
2: Yeah.
1: He said, okay, I know my feet were effed up before I sent them to you, but you guys really let me know how effed up they were.
2: Yeah.
1: Truth is, I'm 60.
2: Ah, yeah.
1: That does explain the legs.
3: I figured he was an older man.
2: Had to be older.
1: That's an old man's legs.
2: Yep.
3: Yeah.
2: That's what our legs are going to be looking like pretty soon.
3: Did he get new towels? Shared it. That's what
5: I'm not supposed to share.
3: We told him to get new towels. Did he get new towels?
1: Share it quickly.
2: I'm telling you
1: right now, share it quickly. Just quickly. Just give them a peek. YouTube.com/DaveandChuck.
2: Oh, he did it. There it is. Okay. There it goes.
1: Okay. All right. Oops. Oh, darn it. No, you didn't.
5: My fan fingers.
1: No.
3: The people need to see.
1: The people need to see.
3: What a mistake. Oh, my God.
1: Nah, arg. Anyway, he said, I was in the car with my son when you guys started talking about my feet. I couldn't believe it.
2: Oh, no.
3: Well, he's someone who sent it in and asked us what.
1: He couldn't believe we actually were talking about it.
3: Oh, okay. Okay.
1: Yeah. He said, one of you screamed, F that pinky.
2: Mm-hmm. Yeah, what's up with the pinky?
1: The tendon in my pinky started tightening and pulled my toe over like that. I had one foot doctor want to just nip it off in his office with a pair of side cutters.
3: Well, Nip it off.
2: But I mean,
3: love them. Ow.
2: Lise, if you're...
1: Get rid of that.
2: If your pinky was over top of your foot, I'd be like, you probably should lose that thing. I don't know. You saw that thing.
1: You saw it.
2: Let's just stick
3: another. Nip it off in the office.
2: I mean, it might not even be really attached by much.
4: Say there's bones in it? I don't understand it.
3: How it
4: happens?
2: That's why I think either it's pulled so hard that it's just disconnected the bone.
1: He went to see a new foot doctor after that, and he said, "Listen, if it doesn't hurt, just leave it."
2: Mm.
1: He said the fungus comes and goes. I shower twice a day.
2: It doesn't matter. You gotta do the fungus stuff. There's ways to get rid of it.
1: Listen,
2: it hurts your
1: liver.
2: The
1: man is telling me his whole life story. He's been through stuff. Accidents, all sorts of things. Trauma. Stuff's happened to the man. Both ankles crushed from an accident. He said, if you think the foot is bad, you got to see the leg that's attached to it.
2: No, thanks.
3: No. Please don't send that.
1: We caught a glimpse, and that's all we
3: need.
1: Yeah,
3: that's enough.
2: Yeah, no.
1: He's got a dead man's legs.
5: Don't send us your whole body, dude.
2: No, please don't.
1: Dear God, no.
2: That's the last thing we need is full body
1: no,
2: judging.
1: All right.
5: Just turning in a mirror.
1: We don't want to. If his toes look like this, what do his genitals look
2: like? Well, I told you, it's like lack of circulation. You can tell with the legs and...
3: Did his son know that we were talking about him? He was in the car listening with his son. Was his son aware that, hey, they're talking about my dad's foot and he wants to be a...
6: he
3: like sell his
6: told him.
2: Yeah.
6: This is and he said, awkward. You gave my son a great laugh.
2: Oh, okay.
3: Okay, good.
6: So that led to more. I'm not going to show you the other bad ones because we've seen enough bad feet. But this guy, anyway, he loves everybody on the show. He sends his best greetings to everybody. Yeah. He said, I need help mostly from Lisa.
3: Oh.
6: I'm broke just like the other dude.
3: I hate you.
2: I love
6: I'm
2: this.
6: I'm struggling to make ends meet.
5: Audible. Oh.
6: But I do have an asset. And no, sorry, I'm not hung to my knees.
2: Oh.
6: It's my feet. Mm-hmm. I have several arches. And I do construction. I'm wondering, would that make the cut?
2: Several arches?
6: To set me apart to get some of that feet money.
2: Well, now we have to see it.
3: So he just wants me to look at his foot. Huh?
6: What?
3: Looks like just a feet to me. I don't know.
2: Several or none?
3: What is he talking about?
6: He said, I have several arches. Does he mean severe arches? Does he mean...
2: Severe, maybe.
3: Doesn't it just look like a...
2: I feel like this is Dave talking about how sexy his feet
6: no,
2: are.
6: No, he's got... There's some... My toe don't look like that, bro.
3: Imagine if Dave sent his feet in.
6: What do y'all think?
3: And he acted
6: what
3: like it was someone
2: you
3: else.
2: You don't think he sent his feet to other shows?
3: That's amazing. I
2: Dave,
3: do it.
2: Dave sends his feet to other
6: while,
2: shows
6: so
2: all day.
6: It's a surprise, but what do you guys think about these feet?
3: Oh, my God.
6: Could these
3: so
6: make
3: funny.
6: Some money?
3: I don't understand this guy sending his feet in.
2: Our idea of assets is wild. I got to re-examine my body for assets.
3: I hate feet.
6: I know, me too.
2: I don't know if this is special.
6: Got a dirty toe.
3: I don't know what to say.
6: A dirty toenail or something.
2: I think that maybe only feet people could answer this.
3: I don't know.
2: You know, like, I don't know. That to me just looks like a foot.
3: But.
2: You know?
6: I don't see anything special about it at all. I'm sorry, dude. I'm sorry to let you down. You think you got a foot gold mine here. We don't see anything.
3: That's what
6: gonna...
3: he thinks?
6: Yeah.
5: Well, it's what you're going to do with them, right? Isn't that what we learned?
2: Yes.
5: You can't, like, just this picture. It's not going to be enough.
2: No.
6: So what does he do?
5: Whatever they want you to do.
3: Yeah.
5: I think.
2: Yeah.
5: Like, if you put them out there, then the pervs say, do like, this to them like, and do this.
2: Suck
5: like,
2: on your own toe.
6: Like, if you
2: masturbate.
6: Sucked your dead toenail, do you think... That would get people.
5: I don't
2: Someone
5: know.
2: Just got off right now as you said it.
5: I'm not. I don't know. I've changed my ways. I don't need the money that bad.
6: That's good, man.
5: Rather live in a tent.
2: Yep.
5: Suck my dead toe.
3: Yeah, that's a good choice.
5: Like, whoa.
6: That's good.
2: There
5: I
2: are
5: feel
2: people
5: good about my feet now.
2: Sucking their own toes like it's going out of style every single day, I'm sure. They make that choice
6: right, so then
2: every
6: it's nothing.
2: Single
6: then
2: day.
6: It's, but if it's a dead toe... That's how you stand out, right? Dead toe sucker.
2: Like, imagine a Ram's horn nail sucker.
6: Oof.
3: It's hilarious about that video from Friday with when the reactions of everyone seeing that the feet of that old man, 60-year-old man.
6: Yep.
3: Ryan's reaction. I don't see Ryan. I didn't know you almost threw up.
2: Oh, no.
6: Ryan almost threw up, too.
2: I didn't see that.
5: Legitimately almost threw
3: up. Yeah, you didn't see it all. You didn't watch the video.
2: No, I don't watch our show.
6: I never do.
2: I never pay
3: well,
2: any
3: it's
2: attention
3: on,
2: to
3: there's like
2: show.
3: A little clip on Instagram
2: I hope
3: that
2: everyone
3: shows
2: else
3: it.
2: Does, but...
3: Please go
6: Ryan,
3: and look.
6: Ryan, you almost... Like, we didn't even know you almost threw up.
4: Yeah, I took out my own trash at the end of the day because I felt bad. I was like,
6: did you actually do something into it?
4: I was like, I don't know if it was full throw spit. Up, but I did not love my reaction.
3: His reaction was so funny.
2: Now I've got to see it. Unfortunately, we're going to see a foot, but
3: I didn't look at the video that you were watching, so I didn't have that same reaction. I kind of peeked at it, but I had to turn away and I was just trying to figure it all out.
4: I just don't do stuff like this.
5: Yeah,
4: well,
5: when it's revealed. Like you can click through. He almost throws up.
3: Jesus.
5: I had to highlight it.
2: It's got to be on YouTube.
6: It's on YouTube too, right?
5: Yeah.
6: Yeah.
5: It sure is. Or at DaveAndChuckTheFreak.com.
6: DaveAndChuckTheFreak.com.
5: Yep.
3: Yeah, that's a good way.
5: Either way, you can find it.
6: Yeah.
2: Man, Chuck, that's the best way.
6: What is this? Dave and Chuck paid to poop?
5: Yeah, you said you'd poop on someone for like $600K.
2: Yeah, I remember that.
6: Like, why is that the first thing?
2: Well,
6: that
2: you
6: comes
2: probably
6: up?
2: Looked it up.
3: People were interested.
2: Yeah, a lot of people were like, "How much would I have to pay Dave to poop
5: offering?
2: On me?"
5: Dave was like, "I'll poop right on you."
2: Yeah, it was like $540,000.
6: Oh, so much money.
5: It was like $600.
2: Yeah.
7: Okay, so this is it here.
2: Oh wow.
7: Okay, let's listen here.
6: Oh, there's so many flakes. There are so many flakes of feet.
2: Oh. You gotta watch it.
6: Oh my gosh.
2: You're in now.
5: Over his side.
2: You're in now.
6: Feet flakes.
2: You're in now. This is old people's feet.
5: How much
3: How
5: worse can
3: is
5: his
3: he? Not that old.
5: Toes nope. get?
2: Okay, keep going. Keep going. You're not there yet. You're not there. You got to stick this one
6: this
2: out.
6: Is all Chuck's fault.
2: Stick this one out.
6: Fiber of demon.
2: You got to stick it out. Ready? Just be strong.
5: No problem.
2: And let's stick it out.
3: Oh, yeah. I can't watch it even on this.
8: Flakes and flicks coming off of his feet.
6: Oh, my God. Oh, Ryan. Oh, Ryan. Everyone is flaking themselves. Ryan. Ryan's bent over.
2: Oh, how about we check out the other one?
8: All right.
9: Look at the almost off.
6: Every which way
9: that
6: we got. Oh, my God. Oh, my God. Oh, my God.
2: Just yank it.
6: Like,
3: I can't.
6: Look.
3: He's freezing himself.
6: Look. I'm literally going to
3: No, I can't either.
6: I was literally going to be sick. Ryan literally was sick.
2: Oh, wow.
4: It was that foot. I mean, that is...
6: Not, oh, God, look at the pause.
3: Stop it. Don't pause it there. I can't resist it.
6: Escape.
2: Yeah, no.
3: Get out.
2: Still I just, there.
3: Okay.
6: Oh, my God. That is a nightmare.
3: We don't want Ryan to puke again.
6: No.
2: No, we don't.
5: But next time you almost puke, you got to let us know.
6: Is that the only
5: time you almost threw up?
6: You've ever puked on the radio?
4: Yeah.
2: Yeah.
7: That's you got into some crazy stuff before on the other show, but
3: not
2: that crazy. Let's be honest.
3: What kind of crazy stuff?
4: The only other time I threw up, I drank a 2 liter of Faygo in like 5 minutes.
2: Oh, yeah. That'll do it. Yeah.
4: Through wacky stuff, guys.
3: That's so wacky.
2: I know. Yeah. That was the silver bullet challenge.
6: Oh, man. Yeah, no, so bad. That was bad. And I'm sorry, I didn't realize you almost threw up, too. I was too caught up in my own almost throw up.
2: Well, everyone, you actually made the sound like it was pretty close to throwing up.
6: Yeah, well, I was
2: and
6: close.
2: That's not going to help anybody out.
6: No.
2: You know?
6: My eyes were watering. Like, it was really bad.
2: But yeah, easy stuff right
6: to the
2: there.
6: Guy who says he's got some sort of crazy arches, we don't see anything different
3: crazy
6: about
3: arches.
6: Your feet at
2: maybe
6: all.
2: Maybe they're long. I don't know
6: what's going on, man.
2: I'm not a foot guy.
6: You're
2: to
6: not
2: going
6: to make any money with that. Sorry to burst another foot bubble. You're just not. There's nothing special about your feet that's going to get you a bunch of money online. Unless, like Jason said, you do disgusting, perverted things with them.
2: Yeah. Like mostly masturbate another man with them.
6: Or put them in a vagina.
2: Mm. No one wants that.
5: No.
2: No one wants that.
6: Really?
5: No.
2: The guys watching this foot, they don't want that.
6: They want it to touch a penis.
2: Yeah, they do.
5: Or a penis to be adjacent
2: somewhere. There's some.
6: Penis adjacent.
2: Yeah.
5: His penis.
6: So unless you got your penis involved, you're no good.
2: Right.
6: One more. This is a kind of about what we were talking about. Listening to Friday's show, got to the foot segment where another listener had talked about his niche nasty feet. And then you guys watched that flaky feet clip. That reminded me of a customer we used to have that would come to the shop I used to work at. I'm a mechanic. I have no idea what was wrong with this lady, but she was unbelievably flaky.
2: Okay. So, yeah.
6: Itching and scratching all the time. He said, obviously, that's got to suck for
2: psoriasis,
6: her.
2: Psoriasis, right?
6: But it's also quite nasty. So one of the guys goes to pull their car in to get some work done to it, climbs into the car, kicks on the AC.
2: Oh, no, don't.
6: He is blasted in the face with skin flakes.
2: Oh.
6: I could only describe it as he looked like he was covered in Parmesan cheese.
2: Hmm.
6: I would have set her ablaze.
2: I mean, how did they get in there?
6: I guess they're just always around.
2: Yeah, they're just floating, I guess.
6: Needless to say, he got more than a mouthful of it, too, when those fans kicked on, because he jumped. Jason's mic isn't even on, and I heard him go,
2: yeah.
6: He jumped out of the car,
7: ran to the bathroom.
3: Can we get this man's feet?
2: Yeah, we don't have to keep looking at that guy.
7: Yep. Vomiting ensued. Anyway, thanks for brightening my day. Love you guys.
3: Thanks for the story.
7: Disgusting.
3: Lovely.
5: Parmesan cheese flakes in your mouth, ladies. Parmesan.
2: I don't want to skin flakes. Anyone else's like flaked skin.
5: Burn you.
4: Yeah, what else you got today?
3: Yeah.
7: That should hopefully be the worst. I can't guarantee.
3: That's the worst.
7: There's never a guarantee, but that should be the worst.
2: You. Send your feet to Dave.
7: Don't send your feet. No more feet.
2: Dave can see photos on our text line.
7: No more feet.
5: Oh. Send your feet penis adjacent.
7: Okay, come on, you guys. Too much now. Too much.
3: Send your pictures.
7: Don't send
2: can you? Can you? Hey, guys, can you suck your own toe? Send it to Dave right now on the text line.
7: Chuck.
5: It's terrible, saying, man.
7: I'm going to text everything that comes in right to you.
2: Nothing bothers me anymore.
7: No, that's the problem. I can't get
2: that's
7: it.
2: That's it. That way you can't.
3: No.
2: That's not. There's no
3: payback.
2: There was
3: some way.
2: That.
3: I forget. Remember what it is.
7: Oh, it's like big girls.
2: Big girls.
3: Well, no, there was something else. I can't remember. Damn memory.
5: What, your prank?
7: No, like what I can. What's retribution for him? What'll make him want to throw up? There's not much.
2: You know what I hate? The idea of like a goth girl coming in and just like trying to get me.
7: Okay, trying to get you. Yeah,
2: it'd be terrible.
3: You would trust our goth girl for you?
7: No,
3: really?
7: I really wouldn't.
3: You should. Probably
7: would love to pick out a lady for her.
2: No, because I know who it would be.
7: Dave picks his lady.
5: I got a couple in mind.
7: Yeah, me
2: I've
7: too.
2: Seen, I've seen a couple reach out to. I've seen a couple dudes.
7: Yeah, I know.
2: We all know that that's a guarantee. Not great time. I'll let her touch me, but I won't be happy about it.
7: Texted, thankfully, no foot picture, but he said, so I had to tell you what happened over the weekend. I'm doing some cleaning. My son, who's 5, playing with some music stuff. He pulls out his karaoke machine. As I start to go do the dishes, I have my headphones in. I'm listening to your podcast. Dave is previewing what you're going to talk about. When my son turns his karaoke machine on and my device connects to it automatically.
2: Oh, yeah.
7: I try to pause my phone as fast as I can. All of a sudden, I hear Dave on a volume I've never heard before yelling, "Penis fire!"
2: Oh, wow. If a kid hears that.
7: My son covers his ears so fast. It's so loud. I hit pause right after that. I wonder if he'll remember that forever. Or I hope he already forgot because I didn't talk to him about it.
3: It's always you blurting something out like that.
7: Yeah.
2: Oh, yeah.
3: Yelling it, too. Yeah. Aggressively.
2: Yeah, the teases. The teasers are going to.
7: What's happening?
2: Teach a kid a thing or two, you know?
7: I think he forgets.
4: The kid's a singer. Sounds like he got his first band name.
7: Oh, Peter's fire.
2: Not bad. Not bad at all.
7: You don't want a penis fire. All right. Should we talk about food now? Now that we got you all hungry with.
2: Yeah, flakes.
7: Flakes,
2: yeah,
7: flakes of people. We called the CEO of Burger King live on air one morning. Left him a message telling me he had to change his fries.
2: Yeah.
7: He changed his fries.
2: Yep.
7: Supposedly they're better now. It was all us. I'm sure of it. Mm-hmm. But Burger King is actually doing incredibly well. They've seen a big turnaround. They're crediting this CEO for helping out. But their biggest problem is, as Americans are trying to, everyone's on Ozempic.
2: Oh, yeah.
7: People aren't eating fast food as much. How do they get around that? Let's find out.
9: Hey, how are you?
10: Good morning.
11: Running to the drive-thru may be easy.
9: Have a good one.
11: But running the restaurant, harder these days, with fast food facing bigger headwinds and smaller appetites.
12: My Chipotle GLP-1 friendly meal.
11: Nearly 4 times as many Americans take GLP-1s than just 2 years ago. One survey finding people on these weight loss drugs dine out half as much, with 78% cutting out quick service spots.
13: Is the rise of weight loss drugs going to kill off fast food?
9: No, absolutely not. I mean, fast food is about convenience. It's about great flavor and great value. I still think you need that.
11: Tom Curtis, the president of Burger King, says so far the proliferation of weight loss drugs hasn't taken a bite out of business, but he can see what's on the horizon.
9: My impulse has always been that this GLP-1 movement is going to have a profound impact on the industry. We haven't seen it yet, so I keep telling the team, hey, we need to be prepared for this. The data has shown us that people keep coming for Whoppers, and the Whopper's the biggest burger in the fast food business. And I think people are looking for smaller portions.
7: What does he mean, the biggest burger? Like the biggest most calories? Or the
2: I think the literally the most biggest popular. Size. I think he's talking about the actual size of the burger.
3: Oh.
2: Because you can't eat the whole thing if you're newly on one of those. Now, the good news for all of these people, like I've said, it doesn't last forever, even if you're on them. You know, like
7: your body gets used to it.
2: Your body eventually is like, you know what? I think we can do this whole
3: power through this
2: whole meal. No problem. Yeah. You know, it doesn't last forever. You almost have to like go off them for a while or something and then like
3: restart it.
2: But like you will, if you don't change your habits in that time, you will just go right back to
7: what you were doing before.
3: There are plenty of big people in the world, right? They don't know GLP-1s. Look around.
2: Yeah, I know.
3: Look at these
7: streets
3: people.
7: Are pretty empty right now.
3: Well, imagine.
7: Like imagine we were out in public. Imagine big people we were all around us.
3: Just look around. There are plenty of bigger people.
2: Yeah, no. Not, well, they're expensive. You know what I mean?
3: Oh,
2: they're expensive.
3: That too. They like, didn't cover that
2: if
3: part
2: it's
3: of it.
2: Just... If it's just for weight loss and you don't have stuff going on like type 2 diabetes or anything like that, it's incredibly expensive.
7: Didn't they just lower the price or there's some, you know, the generic?
2: I know there's the pill form one now, but I don't know what it's done to the price.
7: Okay.
2: I mean, my
11: as
2: price
11: many folks
2: is the
11: are
2: same.
11: Tightening their belts figuratively too, looking for dining discounts. Companies like McDonald's, Wendy's, Taco Bell rolling out meal deals to compete for customers. But beef prices are soaring, up nearly 12% since last year, cutting fast food profit margins. At Burger King, Curtis says they're eating that, asking franchisees not to pass that cost to customers buying Whoppers.
13: How long is that feasibly sustainable?
9: Yeah, so I would say it's sustainable indefinitely. You can outrun those costs just by growing traffic, and that's what this is all about. Everybody's out there trying to sell chicken. We're leaning in to burgers and beef.
13: But I believe that you'd wanted to have 85% of the stores renovated by 2028.
9: That's correct.
13: Falling short of that goal a bit. Why is that?
9: Beef. Beef prices are exactly why we're falling short of that. It's slowed the pace down. Hmm. What it hasn't slowed down is the conviction and the belief from our owners and from ourselves that this is working.
11: Here in Miami, one of those recently renovated restaurants.
13: He's the president of Burger King.
10: Oh, hi.
9: Nice to meet you. Hey, how are you?
11: And the push for a new and improved customer experience driven by a direct line to the top.
14: Hi, I'm Tom Curtis, president of Burger King. And here's my number.
13: Level with me. Is it really your number?
9: I have two numbers, and it is one of
13: my
9: numbers.
13: It really is?
9: Yes.
13: What's the most surprising thing you heard from one of these phone calls or text messages?
7: Fix the fries, bitch!
2: Yeah, one time a man called in and told me to fix the fries, bitch.
7: That'd be the greatest ever. 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
9: There's so many surprising things. Bring back the 90s fries. Improve your friendliness.
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7: Uh-oh.
9: It's somebody whose priority is to care about the guest.
2: Chuck's
7: going to be a Your Way champion.
3: Yeah, right.
11: Repeat customers along with a new Whopper guarantee.
14: Now, if your Whopper isn't made your way, we won't just remake it. Your next one will be on us.
7: Everyone's going to say their Whopper wasn't made right to get a free coupon.
2: I just had this happen to me. Not there, but like get that full burger, bring it home. Open it up. It's got everything on it.
7: It was not your way, Chuck?
2: It was not my way, but it was not Burger King. It was a different place. And I was just the sadness.
7: Oh, really?
2: The sadness. I was so hungry, dude. When you're super hungry like that.
7: But you can't just pick stuff off.
3: Yeah, take it off.
2: No, it's all covered in everything. All of it. I'm out.
3: Try the sauce.
7: I did that. This is years ago.
2: Okay.
7: Chuck and I went to lunch, and he ordered just, you know, a burger, just cheese, nothing on it. It came covered in stuff, and he just defeatedly went,
2: all right.
7: Okay.
2: Yeah.
7: I'm not going to eat.
2: I'm not sending it back so that a convicted felon can spit on it.
7: I'm like, he ordered it just like, because I have to take care of him like he's my bitch. I'm like, he ordered it with just cheese. And it's covered.
2: I was like, please don't.
7: And then he's like, no, don't worry about it. What is
1: is wrong with you?
3: Yeah, you can't sit there.
2: I am not. I can. You'd be surprised. This body can skip a meal.
3: Strange lunch, though, with Dave.
2: Yeah, I mean, he's very aggressive. And I'm like, listen, man, we're breaking up. I'm like, we're breaking up. I can do whatever I want. You don't control me. You don't own me.
1: You got to stand up for yourself, man.
2: I'm like, I'm fine. I don't want a convicted felon to finish in my burger.
1: Chuck's crazy takes should be a book.
6: Everyone that cooks at a restaurant is a convicted felon.
2: I'm just saying, convicted felons
1: Chuck's crazy
2: will do stuff to your food.
1: All right, let's move on. Let's get to a check of the news. Is the diarrhea disaster stopping you from eating out? Why were two Forest Service employees taken hostage? And does the I have to poop excuse get you out of a speeding ticket? Let's get to that.
2: Yes.
10: Checking in with the Morning Report.
1: I'm Dave Hunter. Time now for a check of the news. We'll start with the diarrhea disaster update. Iceberg lettuce has now been recalled in 27 states because of potential contamination.
2: Still?
1: Yes.
2: Still?
1: What's happening?
2: Yeah. I thought we figured it out.
1: This parasite is causing thousands of cases of diarrhea across the country. Here's the latest on this.
15: Eating out might seem like a bit of a gamble right now.
16: Seen a lot of stuff online saying that, like, the lettuce, the tomatoes, some other items have some parasite in it that's causing people to have problems in the bathroom that I didn't want any part of, personally.
15: But for these two guys at a Taco Bell in L.A., it's a risk worth taking.
16: The impulse got the best of me, I guess.
17: I wouldn't hate to lose a couple pounds anyways.
15: An outbreak of Cyclospora has sparked a race to remove suspected contaminated lettuce from the market. Federal investigators believe they've pinpointed the source, Taylor Farms in Mexico. Taco Bell is a major purchaser of the produce giant. The fast food chain is the crown jewel of Yum Brands Corporation.
18: This can have devastating effects on a brand.
2: He's got
15: Robert
2: my grandmother's
15: Canfield
2: haircut.
15: Studies supply chains for North Carolina State University.
18: There could be other fast food chains that also have some of this infection.
2: That's my grandma.
18: Also, have gone to some of the larger.
2: That's my dad's mom.
18: Of
1: we spoke to a man with grandma hair about what to expect.
3: Grandma hair?
1: I don't understand.
18: Stores that distributors serviced.
15: Cyclospora is a parasite that can cause debilitating diarrhea. Mm-hmm. The CDC reports more than 1,600 confirmed cases and believes there could be thousands more. In 2015, an extensive E. coli outbreak hit Chipotle, sickening more than 1,100 people and causing long-term damage to the brand.
19: What can companies do to regain the trust of consumers?
18: Show the consumer that you're on top of it, that you've got a reliable, trustworthy supply chain, whether it's from Mexico or Texas or California.
15: Taco Bell said in a statement that it removed the potentially contaminated lettuce from its supply chain and will replace it within 24 hours in select states.
1: They did have a report over the weekend that they tested some samples that weren't included in the recall, and they were testing positive.
2: Oh, that's great news.
1: As well, from this Taylor Farm. So,
3: just stay away from all that for now. I think that's the best way to handle it.
1: I think so. You just have to.
3: Until they get it figured out. Don't trust it.
2: No. I saw over the weekend, too, Danhausen was at a comic con, and a guy brought a head of lettuce and asked him to uncurse it.
3: Yeah, I saw
2: And
3: that.
2: I believe he did. So,
1: things are looking up.
2: Yeah.
1: Thank God for that.
2: Mm-hmm. I know.
1: So if you do get this unbelievably bad case of diarrhea.
2: Yes.
1: We've heard you just go to the news about it. That seems to be what people
2: are doing. I'm calling the news the next time I have diarrhea.
1: Everything about your diarrhea, including this woman who caught it on her honeymoon.
3: Oh.
2: I'm pretty upset. As the guy, I'm pretty upset.
1: Oh, my God. Your wife, your new wife's blowing ass.
2: Oh, wow.
1: WISN-TV has her story.
20: For newlywed Gretchen Plus,
21: it was just like incessant diarrhea. So like very just like watery and like constant.
20: Her honeymoon camping trip to Yellowstone National Park has been filled.
1: Oh my God, camping trip.
3: Ooh.
7: Watery diarrhea plus camping.
3: Oh, boy.
7: Nightmare.
20: With a lot of stops to the bathroom.
21: I felt fine until we got out here. And then a couple days into camping into the Badlands, I started having symptoms.
20: But days into her vacation, the pain became so intense, she had to go to the emergency room. Doctors confirm the Cyclospora parasite is in her system, plus think she caught it from shredded lettuce in a sandwich.
0: We've been hearing so much about just how uncomfortable this would make anybody feel. What would it has been your pain level?
21: It feels like your intestines are like really tight or like something is like seizing them.
20: While it's been anything but the perfect start to happily ever after, the couple is staying positive.
21: It's still our honeymoon, so we're making the best of it. And I mean, our vows said in sickness and in health, so we're just getting an early start on that.
20: And she's not alone. Dozens of Wisconsinites are dealing with this stomach bug.
2: Okay, so this is what I meant by like, it's still going on. Like, what in the hell? We know where it came from. We know what's going on, allegedly. Which that whole alleged, like, what are we doing? Like,
7: because they literally can't confirm. They can't 100% say that lettuce on that burger came from that farm.
2: It's just crazy to me. I'm so afraid.
3: You should pull all the lettuce. Well, they almost
2: have. They have to. When, and that's the other part of it. It's like they're like Taco Bell is the worst.
3: Yeah, it's
2: and
3: not it's, just
2: it's
3: Taco
2: all
3: Bell.
2: These other places that people are getting it because that place doesn't just give lettuce to Taco Bell. Like I feel kind of bad for Taco Bell that it's like they're the face of this whole thing, you know. And I don't know what is the deal with like that Tyson place that you can't even just say like it's 100% them. It's them.
7: No,
2: like
7: but
2: you
7: can't say it. They never confirm that with any of these.
2: I know.
7: Because they're afraid of lawsuits because they'll say prove it. Prove that it was our lettuce.
2: But then it's like it's still being shipped out and people are like to me, once you've sort of figured out where it's from, you'd think it'd be done. It's not done.
7: But I thought they recalled all of it. It was all pulled off shelves and stuff. The stuff that's involved in this that they
2: you hope.
3: Yeah, she had it on a sandwich on a camping trip.
7: A bit of shredded lettuce. A bit. That's probably like 8 shreds. And now she's pooping her ass out on her honeymoon.
2: Oh, my God.
7: Jesus.
3: Just don't eat lettuce.
7: A camping nightmare. If there's one place you don't want to get this, it's while you're camping.
2: Well, that one photo of her squatting, I was like, is she just, I mean, it sucks. You didn't know you were going to have diarrhea talk on the news.
3: Strange pose.
2: It was a strange pose.
3: She gave it to the news like, here's my squatting picture.
7: You're right.
3: Let's put it all together, the story, so you can imagine.
2: Can you imagine that you just go to the Badlands and you got to poop all over the Badlands?
7: No, because there's not restrooms there.
2: No, there's nothing there.
5: Oh, it's just rocks.
2: Yep.
7: You're just pooping on rocks.
3: Pooping on rocks.
7: Oh, my God.
5: The hiking stops immediately.
3: Yeah.
5: Like bout of explosive diarrhea, you're not getting me up on the mountain of the Badlands.
7: Honeymoon over.
5: It's
7: honeymoon over.
2: When I had what I would call unpredictable diarrhea, everything stops. You can't do stuff. Like I said to my doctor, I was like, listen, I've stopped doing everything.
3: Yeah.
2: I was like, this is pretty hard. It's like you can't. It rules your whole entire life.
7: Oh my God, she went to another news station, too.
2: Oh, she'll go to all.
3: She really wanted to share her
7: honeymoon diarrhea story is everywhere. Someone said my coworker believes he got it from a Dairy Queen salad. It's only lettuce.
2: Well, that's his own fault.
7: Dairy Queen salad?
3: I didn't even know they had salad.
2: I didn't know that.
7: What? That is breaking news to me.
2: I didn't know that. That's nuts.
7: Dairy Queen.
2: That blows my mind, actually.
7: Who in their right mind goes to Dairy Queen for a salad? There it is. What? New fresh choice salads.
3: Trying to keep you healthy, I guess.
2: At the same time, sell me a large blizzard?
3: Yep.
7: They probably have a salad blizzard combo.
2: You know?
7: They got a beef. They got all sorts of stuff.
2: Yeah. Salad. Very underrated in the food game. Except when they don't get your burger right.
7: Yeah, that looks like the most basic damn salad you ever seen in your life.
2: I know, just enough to give you a hot liquid diarrhea, though.
7: Wasn't the ice cream.
2: But, like, is Dairy Queen part of that whole Yum Brands?
7: Yeah.
2: They're in there.
7: I don't know.
2: Yeah, that's why I wondered. You know? Yeah, I think the regulations all went down a little bit in that food.
3: Oh, yeah.
2: The food checking game. Sure did. You know?
7: This says it's not.
2: Okay.
3: Yeah, skip the salads for now. Leaving off your sandwich. Just be careful.
4: Just don't eat it. You don't need it. So not just right be now. Safe.
8: I told you my wife brought me a wrap. I just threw it.
3: Yeah, it was
7: right
3: smart.
7: At her. He threw it right at
2: what
7: her.
2: What is this?
8: Don't even bring this in the house.
2: Yeah.
7: You got to be careful. Yeah. Astonishing footage has caught the moment a Florida mom narrowly missed being struck by lightning as she ran to shelter during some bad weather. Ring doorbell video shows Jessica Gonzalez unloading her car as a series of bright lights punctured the sky.
2: Wow.
7: She slammed the car door before running to the house just as lightning appeared to strike just feet away from her.
8: I wonder where it was, huh?
7: She said it felt like a firecracker was lit next to me and the sparks were hitting me. I ran into the garage shocked. All my kids were screaming. She wasn't injured.
2: No.
7: And amazingly, her home and cars were not damaged either. I don't understand. I don't even know if they figured it out yet, but two Forest Service employees were taken hostage. And that led to a 12-hour standoff. The men were zip-tied and held hostage at gunpoint in a trailer. You'd think, what's going to happen to me as a Forest Service worker?
2: I'm like, hey, man, what are you upset about?
7: Yeah, it's nothing to do
2: with
7: me.
2: What's going on, man?
7: Here's the story from ABC News.
22: I have two biologists in my custody right now.
23: Tonight, you're listening to the tense moments FBI special agents speak to two suspects who allegedly kidnapped U.S. Forest employees at gunpoint.
22: I'm requesting FBI investigators to speak to so that I can release these hostages. Over.
23: The new audio, a glimpse into the hours-long hostage standoff near Gumboot Lake in the Shasta Trinity National Forest.
2: What's up, bud?
23: According to the U.S. Forest Service, two workers were conducting routine field operations when they were allegedly zip-tied and held at gunpoint inside a trailer. FBI's hostage rescue team, snipers, SWAT teams, and bomb units seen swarming the area. After 12 hours of negotiating, the two Forest Service workers were released.
24: Authorities say the father and son are expected to face kidnapping charges involving federal employees.
2: Yeah, I heard it was a father and son. Right, I didn't hear what it's about. No,
7: Why did they take them hostage? Some Forest Service employees.
2: Either enough is enough. You know what, Dave?
7: I'm done with trees.
2: Enough is enough. Yeah. I can't, you know, all the things.
7: You and your damn trees.
2: We need to make a change. You know what it is.
7: If there was one job I thought... You're safe.
2: Those guys are so high. I mean,
3: delusional,
2: they were like,
3: right?
2: Whoa,
3: yeah.
2: No, I mean, I'm talking about the Forest Service guys.
7: You let us go. We didn't enjoy anything, man. Let us out of here. We're relaxed.
4: Remember the dude that worked at the apple orchard that used to call us high as a kite?
2: So
4: high as a kite, just picking apples?
2: So high.
4: Austin, I think it was.
3: Yeah, that was his name.
2: Yep.
3: We were jealous of him for a long time. We wanted to work at the apple.
7: Just be high and pick apples.
2: That's all you really need in life.
3: I wonder if he's still doing that.
2: Oh, God, I hope not.
7: That was
2: now.
7: A long time ago. Hopefully he's moved on and can't be picking apples.
2: No, I'm still here, guys. I'm still here.
7: You got to get a family going and stuff.
2: Oh, yeah. There's no way that guy was.
3: I wonder what happened to him.
7: Austin the apple picker.
2: He just left.
7: I feel like he emailed us over the past couple of years, but
3: he did.
7: I have a vague memory.
2: Yeah, I thought he reached out one time, but
7: could be wrong. Sometimes things go wrong on cruise ships, as we've heard.
2: Mm-hmm.
7: One worker on a Princess cruise ship has apparently died after going overboard.
2: Ah.
7: What happened? Here's the story from WPLG.
25: The Regal Princess left Port Everglades last Saturday for a 7-day Caribbean cruise. 2 days into the voyage, early Monday morning, the ship's captain announced a man overboard alert just before 6 in the morning. Princess Cruises says the crew member is believed to have gone overboard in the waters off Cancun, Mexico. The ship turned around and stayed in the area for hours while local maritime authorities and crews aboard another ship, the Carnival Jubilee, helped search the water.
2: Later
25: that afternoon, the Regal Princess resumed its voyage, stopping in Belize before making its final scheduled stop in Cozumel. And Princess Cruises released a statement saying, in part, our heartfelt condolences go out to the crew's family and friends during this difficult time. Grief support services are being offered to guests and crew members affected by this event. Now, Princess Cruises has not released the crew member's identity or released what led up to the incident.
2: I don't care what she says condolences like. That's how I say it now.
7: Me too. She's cute.
2: That's fine.
7: You get away with it.
2: Oh, man, it just sucks because you fall and you're like, guys, guys, did it? Big boat is gone. Like, they're never going to be able to turn around.
7: No. Quick enough. You're like an ant.
2: You're just never.
7: You're an ant.
2: Yeah, you're never going to be found.
7: It's too bad.
2: And also, you know, everything, you know, the ocean. Got some stuff in there.
7: Yeah.
2: That's ready.
7: There's a big campaign by some cops across the country. They want to let you know. The I have to poop excuse will not get you out of a ticket. Even in these crazy diarrhea times,
2: yeah,
7: you still can't speed to get home to poop. They have put a bunch of people together who use that as an excuse to let you know it's not going to work.
6: I just had coffee and I had to poop my pants.
9: Trying to get home because I got to poop.
6: I have to poop really bad.
9: I'm about to shit myself, bro.
11: Believe it or not, this is an excuse we hear all the time.
12: Is there a reason you're driving the way you are?
13: I have to poop on myself.
3: So many people.
14: People told me the same thing to that day. In a rush to go to the toilet.
11: Whatever the excuse.
14: I'm speeding myself.
11: Speeding. It's still speeding.
26: To be honest with you, I have to poop.
27: I got to poop so bad.
28: You have to pee or something?
26: No. No other one.
29: Even if you are having an emergency, you can't endanger other people's lives.
30: I mean, you still can't drive like that.
31: You're traveling over 120 miles an hour in a 70-mile-an-hour zone. You're going to kill somebody.
32: You can't be driving like that. Even when I was behind you, you didn't even stop for the stop sign.
33: And how many exits did we pass along the way that you could have taken to use any of those restrooms? Instead, you endangered other people's lives?
34: You're ripping by cars over there.
35: I got poop.
34: You got to poop?
35: Yeah.
34: You almost made me poop.
36: Don't let number two become priority number one.
37: If I didn't have to poop, I wouldn't have did it.
38: Go before you go.
39: If I didn't have to poop, I wouldn't have did it.
2: Yeah, that's true.
3: Some of those people, I believe,
2: really had to poop. Yes.
7: It's the guy with the big gulp.
3: Yeah.
2: Oh, yeah. No,
7: he had to go.
2: Yeah, but he always has to go.
7: Yeah, you're right.
2: You know,
7: you're right. Another guy lucky to be alive. Listen, don't sleep in a dumpster. We've told you so many times.
2: Oh, man.

0: determining that he required stabilization. They carefully packaged and safely removed him through the rear of the truck. He was transported into an ambulance and taken to the hospital for further assessment.
1: Yeah.
0: It's not great.
1: No, it's not. Yeah. I mean, it's a tough place to sleep.
0: Yeah.
1: And listen, she's warm out.
0: Yes.
1: She's warm out.
0: Hot
1: right
0: garbage.
1: Now, so I don't know.
0: Gross. Lying in a pile of hot garbage.
1: Just that cooked. That's been cooking.
0: You know how many maggots are in there?
1: Oh, man.
0: Millions.
1: Yeah.
0: Millions and millions.
1: Yep.
0: Of maggots.
1: This is Stella's new thing. She really wants to do it, so.
0: What?
2: Do what?
0: What are you talking about?
1: Look in the dumpsters.
2: Oh, for treasures? Dumpster diving. Don't do it, Stella. Come on.
0: Does she know what else is in there? The other garbage that's in there?
1: She'll do anything for the treasures. I understand.
0: You've been showing me videos of what they some stores throw out unbelievable amounts of stuff.
1: Yeah, it's unreal.
0: Like, it's crazy.
1: Yeah. Full toolboxes, like full.
0: You got her into this.
2: Yeah, it's all his fault.
1: Well, she is. I just know she's me. Yeah. She's exactly me.
0: Okay,
1: she's
0: sending me. Look at me and tell me the truth. Have you driven her to any dumpsters?
1: Oh, yeah.
0: You have?
1: Yeah.
0: Damn it, Chuck.
2: He's into it. He's excited about it, too.
0: Do you bring ladders? What precautions do you take? No.
1: We never went through one. We drove by some to be like, I wonder what style these ones are. Because stores now, they realize they want to throw stuff away. And they want to throw perfectly good items away that everyone could just take. So now they have those internal. I don't know if you've seen them. You probably haven't because you're not cruising.
0: I have no idea.
1: There are dumpsters now that actually attach right to the store on the inside.
0: So it's almost like a conveyor belt.
1: You can't get to it. And like Target, I think, has those. And
0: it's been a retail issue for years. When even I worked at a department store, they would do that and they'd destroy this stuff because otherwise people pick it out and they bring it back to return it. And then
1: that's interesting.
0: That's why they have to. If they can't sell it to like a wholesaler or something,
1: right.
0: They just destroy it.
1: Well, that does make some sense, I guess. I know like the Gibson Guitar Company, they would be like, oh, there's a kind of a little bit of a nick on that guitar. They were like, smash it to bits. Destroy it. Completely smash it. And it's like, wow, like someone would
0: pick that up and say, oh, I bought this guitar, but there's a scratch.
1: Oh, maybe.
0: Need to give me all my money.
1: Where's your receipt? That's all I have to say. Mm-hmm. The problem is now that everyone is just like, not everyone, but some places are like, you don't even need a receipt. We'll just trust you.
0: That's it.
1: You know, you can't do that.
0: And a Texas officer raced to save a man from a burning car. Here's his story from ABC News.
3: Tonight, heart-stopping moments on a Texas highway. Dude.
4: Get out of the car now! Get out!
3: Southlake Police Corporal Joshua Swisher conducting a traffic stop about 30 minutes outside Dallas when dispatch alerted him to a nearby vehicle with heavy smoke. In this dash cam footage, you can see flames erupting underneath the car and quickly spreading. Without hesitation, Corporal Swisher sprinting to the car, a man trapped inside, the door handle breaking off as the officer tries to open the door.
1: Oh my God.
4: Come out of the car, open it. Get out. Come out the window.
3: The officer then breaking the glass window, pulling the man out.
4: Give me your hand now. I got you. Get me out. All right, you okay? Anybody else in the car? Is there anyone else in the car?
5: No.
3: Swisher was given the Southlake Police Department's Meritorious Conduct Award for his actions.
6: Whit, that award is the department's second highest honor. The driver involved is okay tonight. Whit.
2: Scary.
7: I thought he was unconscious or something, maybe.
0: Yeah, why wouldn't he?
2: Yeah, why
0: he just,
2: can't he open the door?
0: Did something happen?
1: Maybe he couldn't get the door to work. It might have been an electrical thing, but who knows? That guy just grabbed that glass with one hand and broke it.
7: So hot.
1: Oh, yeah.
7: Like the door handle just ripped off.
1: Yeah.
0: Oh, I thought you were talking about the cop.
1: He was.
2: You thought he was talking about the cop?
0: Did you see the look on his face? You never know what this guy is. I thought you found him so hot.
1: How he saved that man?
7: Yeah.
0: Like, what is he doing?
7: You should get the hotness award, too.
1: He jumped back from the flames that were like coming up from the ground. He was very attractive.
7: I only saw one fire in that video.
1: Yeah.
7: It was the cop.
0: It was so hot. Was he wearing shoes?
1: Jump right into

0: his arms. The man?
1: Yeah. Look down at... Do you see if... I thought I saw his feet, but...
0: Yeah. His hand there, wasn't it, on the ground?
2: His hand on the ground?
3: Tell.
0: Like he was pushing himself up.
1: That's a hand?
0: That's his shirt. Unless he has completely matching shirt and pants.
4: Unless he has the feet of a duck.
3: A duck feet.
0: Yeah. What a crazy rescue. A duck footed man.
1: Duck footed man in a pajama outfit. Oh, I didn't realize he was like bracing himself.
2: Yeah.
1: I just saw a flash of skin on the ground. Right. I'm like, is he not wearing shoes? What's wrong with this man? He's obviously crazy.
0: He's not dressed like Harry Styles.
1: Yeah, why didn't he get out? Was he injured inside?
0: I think sometimes.
1: Lots of questions.
0: It's probably half a...
1: And your door handle shouldn't just rip off in your hand.
0: They're not all made.
1: They aren't. Get yourself a solid...
0: So, is it possible, the door was just locked, and then either the electrical stopped it from being able to be unlocked, and the guy has to push the button, right, to manually do it, but you're freaking out. The whole place is full of smoke.
2: Who knows what happened? They don't explain what happened. But lucky that cop was there. Or good night.
0: Well, yeah, because, I mean, you're like, hey, get out, please. And, like, nothing. It's like, I'm looking at the guy. I'm like, please get out. Like, you got about two more, please get out.
1: And there's so many people that be like, sorry, dude, like...
0: Oh, yeah, that's what I'm saying.
1: This car's going to blow.
0: Yeah.
1: This car's going to blow.
0: Go,
1: I got to get out.
0: Yep.
1: All the best.
0: Yep.
1: See all the cars just driving by?
0: Oh, yeah.
3: Yeah.
0: We got stuff to do, you know. I got stuff to do.
1: All right. We'll take a break. Get ourselves together.
0: Yeah.
1: When we come back. Celebrity dirt and sports news. Which star showed up to watch Spain win the World Cup? Which celebrities are holding on to their careers by a thread? And what are the most watched series on Netflix? We'll get to that and more when we come back right after this.
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1: What's the most embarrassing thing your parents have done?
6: Hi, April.
7: When I was 21, I was getting ready to get married. We were decorating the hall, and I had come in to see how it looked right up above the reception tables, and the balloons was pictures, and the main picture was a picture of me having my first daughter, and it was literally a picture from down there of her crowning. It was like me in full bloom and her coming out.
0: A head coming out of your area?
7: Yes, and my mom tried to argue that it was art. I was so embarrassed, I made her take it down to arguing with her a bit. She thought it was beautiful, and I didn't want everybody to see my part.
3: Was it on a balloon, you said? Because you pop it.
0: Oh, yeah, you start throwing
1: vaginas on balloons. You get rid of that.
0: Yeah. I'd be like one of those carny games where I'm firing knives at the balloons.
7: I should have brought the dart gun.
0: You should have.
7: Shoot down the ones I didn't like.
0: It's a wild wedding.
1: Her mom was like, it's art.
0: Yeah.
1: Like, relax, it's art.
0: Gorgeous, look at that's my grandbaby coming out.
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8: A couple of thunderstorms are possible early on today. Then we'll see variable clouds, breezy, warm and humid conditions, a high of 84, and some severe thunderstorms are possible later in the afternoon. Tonight, clearing up with a low of 65. Tomorrow, breezy and cooler, maybe a couple of sprinkles, high 77. I'm 9 News meteorologist Justin Lowe.
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10: Coming up on Dave and Chuck the Freak, which star showed up to watch Spain win the World Cup? Which celebrities are holding on to their careers by a thread? And what are the most watched series on Netflix? It's all on the way. First, though, in sports, Spain did win the World Cup yesterday with a thrilling, if you're a soccer fan, that is.
11: I guess if you love a boring
10: 1-0 win.
11: Boring
10: 105 minutes.
11: Yeah.
10: The 105th minute of the game. Finally, a goal was scored. Here's the update now from CBS.
12: Jerika, another dramatic ending after a physical match between two giants in the game. We saw 90 minutes of stellar defense from both sides, with the Argentinian goalkeeper setting the record for most saves in a men's final. Wow. And a dramatic red card meant Argentina played a man down in extra time, helping Spain score in the 106th minute to secure the men's second World Cup victory ever. And the 27-minute halftime featured a first-of-its-kind concert preaching a message of love to the more than 80,000 in the stands and over a billion watching around the globe. Two of those watching in the crowd included President Donald Trump, who sat with FIFA President Gianni Infantino. Trump has already told Infantino he wants the U.S. to host the tournament again. Jerika.
13: And Nicole, what legacy does this tournament leave behind, especially considering it being held in North America?
12: Well, we know this is a global sport, but now Americans have maybe rekindled their love for soccer. It has grown exponentially here in North America.
10: I do think it did amazing things. One, for the U.S. reputation around the world, but also for soccer.
11: Sure. Yeah.
10: You know, more people talking about it than I ever have heard. More people into the World Cup than I've ever heard.
11: Yeah. And then the whole
14: game. Give it a week.
11: Yeah, the whole game.
15: I don't forget all about it.
11: I literally was like, oh my God, the World Cup game was on. And I went on to Google or whatever. I was like, what is the score? And it was like, nothing, nothing. And it literally was nothing, nothing within 105 minutes played. And then I just went, ah, well, that I'm glad I didn't watch that whole thing. And then they must have scored
10: right after that.
11: 30 seconds later, but.
10: Saturday's third place game had way more action. England beat France 6-4. That's like
1: 749-613.
11: It really is. It really is.
1: That's how many goals were scored.
11: And I wondered why that was, if it's just like, you know what, neither one of us are really winning anything. It's just like who's third and who's fourth. So let's just try and score as many goals as we can.
1: And it's so weird that they renamed the stadiums, because it's MetLife Stadium, but they called it like New York, New Jersey Stadium or something during the broadcast, because weren't going to give MetLife.
11: Oh, that makes sense.
1: Right.
11: Oh, wow. That's interesting.
1: The same with Gillette Stadium. They did the same thing. They covered up all the.
11: Huh.
1: Very strange. A lot of celebrities showed up. Matt Damon, Jay-Z, Beyonce, Timothy Chalamet, Kylie Jenner, Will Ferrell, the Beckhams, Kevin Hart, Serena Williams, John Hamm. Well, it's like the list goes on and on.
11: Yeah.
1: Post Malone kicked off the show with a performance. Jennifer Hudson sang the national anthem. Tom Cruise showed up. He didn't set himself on fire or zipline in. He just told us how awesome the World Cup was.
11: Okay, yeah, it was just a video thing. I saw some video thing on Twitter.
1: There was no big stunt like people's could do.
11: Right. Were the Muppets there?
1: The Muppets were there.
11: Okay.
1: Dr. Teeth and the Electric Mayhem played Seven Nation Army.
11: Okay. Okay.
1: Were the Muppets there?
11: Yeah, that's. Yeah. I mean, yeah. I just.
1: Kermit, Miss Piggy, Cookie Monster, the Count—they all showed up near the end.
11: Huh, so okay. Okay.
1: I don't know what the connection is.
11: Trying to figure out what's going on. You know,
1: Madonna was there. Shakira, Justin Bieber.
11: Seen a lot of talk about the halftime show. Whatever happened, I didn't see a single second of it.
1: Saw the highlights.
11: I can't tell you even what happened. But some people were furious, and other people.
1: Yeah, people were furious about Madonna. They don't think she actually sang. She's 102. Let the
11: lady
1: be.
11: I don't think they can sing. Just, you know, they're just like, hey, we got it's just, this is a timed event. We
1: Grandma
11: can't have,
1: wants to keep on putting on her
14: she's
1: tights.
14: Got the number one.
1: Yes, people still love her. Yeah, obviously.
14: Man, whatever.
1: So, what does Spain get for winning the World Cup? $50 million.
11: Okay.
1: Argentina gets $33 million for second place. England pockets $29 million for coming in third. And France gets $27 million for fourth. So they all get money.
11: Yeah, that's not bad.
1: FIFA is doling out $655 million in prize money. Even the groups that didn't get out, even the teams that didn't get out of the group stage get $9 million.
11: Wow, so you really, I mean, not that $9 million is anything for, you know, a big country like that, but still, I mean, it's nice.
1: Several records were broken during this World Cup. Argentina's Lionel Messi may have been shut out in the final, but earlier in the tournament, he became the oldest player to score a hat trick. He's 38. He also became the all-time leading scorer in history with 18 goals. And Cristiano Ronaldo became the first player to score a goal in six different World Cups.
11: Yeah, so, I mean, it could be the end for both of those guys, like, World Cup-wise, but...
15: Probably.
11: Yeah.
1: Messi, for sure, I think.
15: Yeah, it's wild. I mean, it's like the new generation now.
1: Yeah.
15: Those guys have been playing forever.
1: Will anyone ever be as good as Messi? No, right?
11: Well, we always say that, you know, and then there's always someone else who's born. But it's like once every, you know, three generations, you know what I mean? Like, no one in our time.
1: What's the weird messy bathtub? Like he was, they showed him giving a bath to a little kid.
11: Oh, wow. I didn't.
1: Okay. I'm not describing this correctly.
11: Oh, wow.
15: I think it's.
11: Jesus Christ.
15: I think it's Lamine Yamal. So that's a guy he's playing against in the World Cup.
1: How weird that he would oppose for like a PR picture bathing a kid who turns out to be a guy. He was going to play in the World Cup later in life.
11: I mean, that's wild.
1: Right?
11: That baby doesn't look like he was going to grow up to be a soccer star.
1: He was chubby then.
11: He looks a little more like a competitive eater.
1: Yeah, he called the photo of him bathing Lamine Yamal in 2007 incredible, praising the Spanish winger ahead of the World Cup final. He said, that photo was incredible. I took a picture with him when he was a baby. The fact that we're both playing in the World Cup now is nuts.
11: I also want to say it's some kind of advertisement or something, right? I
14: mean,
11: they didn't just grab...
1: It was a
11: grab...
1: charity calendar photo session.
11: Okay. It's just odd. I mean, it wasn't like Messi just walked around and started bathing babies.
14: No.
11: You know what I mean? I wanted to point that out. Because we don't know. You know, it seemed a little off your description.
14: But what are the odds that a baby
11: zero
14: or a charity photo pic is going to be your opponent in a World Cup years from now?
11: Yeah, I mean, it's
15: what a weird photo shoot.
16: Mm-hmm. It is.
15: It really is Spanish strange. Babies. Why?
11: We're gonna start
15: we need
11: doing
15: some
11: it
15: context.
11: Here. We're gonna start
15: crazy.
11: Doing it here.
14: Why is that a charity calendar?
11: Who knows? Sense, who really. Knows?
14: Soccer stars bathing babies is a charity calendar?
15: That baby is only 6 months in that picture.
14: Yes.
11: That baby is fat.
16: They've been eating pretty good.
15: Well, the baby was blessed by Messi. I got bathed it. 6 months old.
11: Yeah.
15: No wonder.
11: Soccer Jesus.
17: You and Lamine Yamal, you guys took...
14: Oh, is that Tom Brady?
17: This iconic photo when he was a baby. And for you guys both to be going up against one another in his first World Cup final and potentially, hopefully not, your last
11: Camo.
17: Is very prophetic. What does that picture mean to you?
18: To be honest, that photo is crazy because that's why if I took a photo with him when he was a baby and now we face each other in World Cup final.
1: Yeah, nothing new.
18: It's crazy.
16: It's crazy.
1: It's crazy.
15: I want you to dub all of Messi's interviews.
1: I would love it, actually. I would love it.
11: I become the official voice of Messi in America.
18: But he's one of the best in the world right now. I wish him the very best of luck because, I missed that one. It'll be good for Barcelona, too.
14: You got to read faster,
18: yeah,
14: man.
18: I can't because I'm doing a voice. We'll try to put a good performance in so that...
1: Of course, now he passes.
18: He doesn't play at his best.
1: What a weird coincidence.
16: Yeah.
11: Yeah.
1: Be like there'd be a picture of you bathing a young Ryan for some charity.
11: That's incredible. I hope we can do it.
1: He appears on the show with us years later.
11: Oh, he just threw up again.
19: I'm going to go get my baby book. It's right in there.
11: Oh, wow.
1: Chuck's bathing kids.
11: Yeah. Like, charity. I mean, it's tough. You'd hate, I don't like that sentence.
1: Chuck's bathing kids.
11: You know what I mean?
16: Yeah,
11: so, like,
16: charity.
11: I'm sure he doesn't like it either.
16: Mm-mm.
11: He said, God, I wish I didn't wash that baby, you know?
16: He looks uncomfortable.
11: It's everywhere.
1: Well, it's odd.
16: Yeah.
1: Right? I'm sure it's odd for the other guy, too. Mm. Like, geez, Messi saw me nude and bathed me.
11: It's not great. It's
1: not whatever. Great. Yeah, don't bathe children unless they're your own.
11: That's it. That should be 100% a rule.
15: Okay, it's a great message.
11: And 100% should be a rule.
15: People are giving you.
11: In fact, like if I just had a baby, right? Let's just say I own a baby.
1: Yes, you own one.
11: And then I was like, oh, yeah, I'm going to this thing. And they were like, hey, can Messi wash your baby? I'm like, no.
1: No,
11: can't. You don't let a man, other person.
14: Other people pimp their kid out for photo shoots and acting and all that.
11: Yeah,
14: right?
11: You're right. When you just want to make that money and don't care about the child. You let
14: when
11: a,
14: you say
11: let
14: on
11: a
14: set,
11: star
14: you're always
11: wash
14: there.
11: Them.
14: You're always there.
11: Mm-hmm.
14: Make sure nothing happens. But yes.
18: You're okay, kid. Just let Messi put his hands on you.
1: Don't wash other people's babies.
11: No.
1: The rule of the day.
11: I like it.
1: The rule of life, really.
11: Yeah, the rule of forever.
1: They ranked the best sports nicknames of all time. And the number one pick went to Wayne Gretzky. The great one.
11: Yeah. We don't name people the way we used to name them, you know, way back in the
1: no,
11: day.
1: No, we really don't.
16: No.
1: I think that's kind of gone away.
11: Yeah.
1: The only, like, totally current guy on the list, Shohei Ohtani, Showtime,
11: okay.
1: is his nickname, but that's number 20. The rest of the list here, Babe Ruth, the great Bambino.
11: Yep.
1: Reggie Jackson, Mr. October.
11: Mm-hmm.
1: Randy Johnson, the big unit.
11: Yep.
1: There's a nickname you want.
11: Yeah, well.
1: Charles Barkley, the round mound of rebound.
11: Wow, okay.
1: Honestly, I didn't.
11: That never really, that really nope, no, but I guess.
1: Yeah.
11: It's pretty bad.
1: The round mound of rebound. No.
11: He's like, really? Round mound?
1: Daryl Dawkins has my name as well, Chocolate Thunder.
11: Oh, very nice.
1: I'm actually white chocolate.
11: Yeah, that's true.
1: Muhammad Ali, the greatest. Kobe Bryant, Black Mamba. Frank Thomas, nickname was the Big Hurt.
11: Yep.
1: Reggie White was the Minister of Defense. Of course, Calvin Johnson, Megatron. Deion Sanders, Primetime. Shaquille O'Neal had two, Diesel and Shaq Fu.
11: Yeah, Shaq Diesel. Great album, by the way.
1: Ryan Braun was the Hebrew Hammer.
11: One of Jason's favorites.
1: Would that fly still?
11: I sure think
1: it's
11: so.
1: It's okay, right?
11: Yeah, I think it's okay. Yeah, it'd be different if I was the Hebrew Hammer.
1: Yeah. Well, you're not Jewish.
16: Yeah, that'd be
11: exactly. Fair. That's what I'm saying.
1: Dr. Freak, the Hebrew Hammer.
16: What?
15: Sometimes you just get a nickname and you roll with it.
11: Yeah,
15: whether it's cool or not.
11: What's crazy to me is, like, we're talking about all these guys. These are, like, Hall of Fame players. But, like, back in the day, they'd be like, Dave, the Pickle Hunter. You know, like, and they'd be like, you played one game. You know what I mean? Like, they would just give everybody gets a nickname. Had some kind of nickname.
1: Michael Jordan, of course, Air Jordan. I'm surprised that's so far down the list at number 15. Jerome Bettis was the Bus. Hakeem Olajuwon, the Dream. Ken Griffey Jr. was the Kid. And Steve Austin, Stone Cold Steve.
11: Yeah.
1: Those, they say, the best sport nicknames. But they don't hand them out, or they don't stick around like they used to, I guess, for some reason. All right, moving on to celebrity dirt. And they're sharing a list online of celebrities they think are desperately holding on to their careers by a thread.
11: Okay.
1: It looks like it's near the end for a lot of these people.
11: All right.
1: The Rock tops the list.
11: Oh, I don't know about
16: The Rock?
11: That. Really?
1: So that nice. Moana movie he just
16: did.
1: Well,
16: that bombed.
1: Tank.
11: Okay.
1: And they say it was embarrassing. Like the stuff he was dancing. And
16: oh, no.
1: You know?
11: Well, okay. So this is where The Rock could get into some trouble. The Rock could get into some trouble career-wise if he's like, I'm not doing action movies anymore. I want to just do serious. I'm tired of being that guy, and I can do more, and I want to be known for my acting. Well, that can ruin your career if you're not good at acting. Maybe.
1: Didn't he? He did. So what's the dramatic role he did?
11: I don't know.
1: He just did one recently. None of us saw it.
11: The problem.
19: The Smashing Machine. It was awesome.
1: You did see it?
19: Yeah, it's fantastic.
1: Okay. So he played UFC legend Mark Kerr in this sports drama.
11: But he was still smashing people, right?
19: Yeah, but he definitely had to like be an actor more than just The Rock on there. I thought he was really good, and they transform his look and everything. But I see what you're saying. Now he could think like, I'm an actor.
11: Mm-hmm. Right, because you can be an actor, but you also have to be given the perfect scripts.
16: You do, yeah.
11: You know? Because the writing is so important.
1: And you've got to be able to pull it off.
11: You have to be able to pull it off.
1: So we'll see what happens with them. Jennifer Lopez.
16: Oh, yeah.
1: She has to have one of the biggest ego to talent ratios of all time.
11: I just never count her out, though, because every time I think, well, that's it. She's never.
1: It's her
11: that's
1: ass.
16: It. Won't go away.
1: Her she's ass too, won't quit.
11: She's too hot, right?
1: That's it. If she wasn't as hot, we because she does. She can't really sing.
16: No.
1: She does not have a great voice.
11: No.
16: What about her acting?
11: She can't really act.
1: She can do everything kind of okay. But that ass.
11: Like if I made a 90-minute movie of just her walking around a boat in a bikini, that's all it is for 90 minutes.
1: It's a new blockbuster.
11: J-Lo on a boat.
1: J-Lo's ass on a boat.
11: I mean, it probably people wouldn't want to rush to the theaters to go see it, but I guarantee when that thing hits streaming... I get some incredible numbers.
1: More views than Bluey.
11: You know what I mean? Like that'd be just on in the background.
1: And
11: in
1: that,
11: a lot of
1: I never
11: eyes.
1: Watched it, but that self-financed documentary and movie that she made.
16: Oh, no, I never watched that.
1: Apparently, God, horrible.
11: No.
16: But she was just in something with that guy from Ted Lasso, right? We just watched that interview.
1: Yes.
16: She's still doing things.
1: Yeah, it was a Netflix rom-com.
16: Yeah.
11: Is it that you're like, listen, people know who she is.
1: That's it, it's
11: she's
1: a name.
11: She's gorgeous.
1: She does draw, like, to those kind of movies. I guess she's still a draw to, like, the female-based romantic comedy
11: on a certain
1: genre.
11: Level, right? So, like, on Netflix, it's probably a smart move to get J-Lo.
16: Yeah.
11: Right? Like, to try and get a major motion picture that's going to have a $200 million, maybe not the best idea.
1: Well, no, but she doesn't care. She gets paid.
11: No, of course
1: no matter
11: not.
1: What, right? They probably get paid more from Netflix.
11: Yeah.
1: Kanye West, career hanging by a thread.
11: Well, we got some stuff there.
1: At some point, the genius who says crazy things narrative flipped, and now it's just a guy saying crazy things, and the music isn't covering for it anymore.
11: Wow. Yeah. I mean, musically, he's still like, he's...
1: Okay, what?
15: he put out a song that had a pretty crazy title.
11: Yeah,
15: it did. It's divisive.
11: It is.
15: You're going to lose about half the population.
11: Yeah.
1: Jared Leto?
16: Oh, yeah.
11: I know. I keep thinking it, too, but then he's just in everything still. Like, he's in everything still.
1: Nicki Minaj? She tanked her legacy by picking fights with the newer wave of artists instead of embracing the role of respected veteran. This we saw coming a mile away, Blake Lively and Ryan Reynolds.
11: Yep.
1: A lot of people in Hollywood don't think they'll recover. She dragged everyone down with her, and they are like going over the top in like recent public appearances, holding hands, and he's giving her piggyback rides, and like they're trying everything to become.
16: She wasn't invited to Taylor's wedding, so.
11: Oh, she was not?
1: She was not.
16: That says pretty much everything. She's done.
11: Yep. Yeah, if Taylor.
1: Nail in the God.
11: Oh, my God, now that I know that.
1: So, yeah, I think, I mean, definitely her career, he might be able to keep going.
11: I think he'll still be okay. He's got enough people. Like, I'm not sure the nerdy dudes that watch, you know,
15: Deadpool.
11: Care about what his wife did and said.
16: You know, they'd still. It would help if he divorced her, though.
11: Yeah, it would.
1: Ellen DeGeneres. She was outed as like a bully.
11: Oh, to me, I thought she's already been.
1: Well, she kind of she left Hollywood, but now she's back.
11: Oh, really?
15: She had a stand up that came out.
1: Yeah,
15: I think it was Netflix. She had like an hour long stand up.
11: I saw another thing. People talking about the worst people they ever met. Oh, it was like. Steve-O, and they were like, Ellen.
1: Yeah.
11: The worst.
1: Well, there's this clip that's going around of Taylor Swift. Again, she comes up, but she, like, made her rate all of her ex-boyfriends. And you could see that Taylor Swift was incredibly embarrassed and didn't want to be a part of it.
11: Oh, man.
1: And, like, was just showing pictures of the guy she had dated.
11: Right.
1: Lizzo is on this list, celebrities holding onto their career by a thread.
16: She went away, and then because all the controversy
11: something
16: about
11: happened.
16: Her,
11: yeah, I can't remember.
16: She was inappropriate with.
11: Oh.
1: Her fifth studio album sold just 2,600 copies in its first week, completely missing the Billboard 200. It was a historic commercial disappointment.
16: Yeah, I saw her on the Today Show or something performing. I'm like, oh, she's trying to make a comeback.
19: It's all that weight she lost. Big girls don't like her anymore.
11: Well, you know what?
19: She's not their champion.
1: She lost the big girls.
11: Yep. I do think sometimes that kind of stuff does happen where people they're like,
1: you've betrayed me.
11: I love you because you're this thing. You're this funny guy who's a big guy, and that makes me laugh. But then you lose weight and you're not as funny anymore. And I don't know. I think it does happen.
1: Katy Perry.
11: Well, Katy Perry, I mean, I don't know. She literally had the album with the most hits on it ever and then just hot garbage. Garbage.
1: It feels like watching someone trying to reboot their own relevance with the exact software that made it crash.
16: Yeah.
1: People just don't care about her anymore.
16: Mm-mm.
11: Well, the Prime Minister, former Prime Minister of Canada does.
16: He's the only one that cares about her.
1: And they are putting on a show. Let me tell you.
11: Yeah.
1: It's embarrassing. You were the former leader.
11: I know.
1: And now you're like.
19: You see him be a backup dancer in her latest Instagram video?
11: Please no.
1: No, no.
19: She's doing like a string of videos. And he comes hopping along in the background.
16: No. He can't dance.
11: Well, no. Look at him.
1: He was spotted dancing in her new video.
11: Oh, no.
1: Okay, just Jesus, we gotta sit through some stupid Canadian doc show. It's like the Canadian. Oh, there it is.
16: He's just hopping.
1: Oh, he just hopped by.
16: Hops by.
11: I didn't even see which one was him. Thank God.
1: You didn't
11: pretend
1: see
11: it didn't happen.
1: He was there. Right you there. See him hop on by.
11: Saw like three gay guys jump by.
1: One of them was Justin Trudeau.
11: One of them was him.
15: Yeah, the green shirt.
1: Yeah, just
11: there we go.
16: Right, there he is.
11: Oh
16: there he
11: yeah, is. Just another one of the gay guys. I don't think he's into her at all.
1: It's just a show. What'd she get out of it?
11: Possible attention? Fame.
19: Dual citizenship.
11: Oh, yeah.
1: Whatever.
11: Yeah.
1: Wouldn't be the first time celebrities stage something. All right, a lot of people were talking about The Odyssey. going into the weekend. And for the first time in what seems like forever, it was a huge weekend at the box office. Christopher Nolan's epic, The Odyssey, arrived in theaters, took in $125 million in North America. When you add in the global total, $264 million already. A lot of people excited to see this movie. Here's the story from CBS News.
20: Watching a movie of epic proportions requires preparation.
21: Got the popcorn, got the snacks?
22: Yep.
20: Missy Davis and Andrew Green traveled an hour from home to see Christopher Nolan's The Odyssey.
21: Thursday night was sold out. The first showing today was sold out. And then there were two tickets right in the middle.
22: Yeah.
21: For this one. And I was like, we're doing it.
22: Boom.
21: Let's go.
20: The couple settled on Cinemark Seven Bridges and IMAX in Woodridge, Illinois, for one big reason. The rare 70mm analog projector like this one.
23: Cinemark has more than 300 theaters across the U.S., and we're very proud that four of those theaters have IMAX 70mm projectors. Across the entire country, there are only about 30 theaters with that capability.
20: Cinemark's Caitlin Piper says a new IMAX projector was installed in Woodridge this summer just for The Odyssey.
23: It feels like the actual artwork being on that screen. It's that original piece of work actually being projected.
20: The Odyssey is the first film to be shot entirely on 70mm IMAX cameras, and a 70mm projector is as close as we can get to a director's vision.
24: Action!
23: We know if Christopher Nolan talks about it, people will come. I mean, if you look at our seat maps on that auditorium, you'll see people are enthusiastic about it.
25: And now we just have to wait to see if it was worth it.
20: After 3 hours of IMAX, the audience still seems immersed.
26: The story, the drama, the picture quality, everything.
27: This is kind of that event that you want from the theater.
28: I've never seen an IMAX 70mm movie like shot in the entire thing.
27: Definitely recommend. Christopher Nolan knocked it out of the park.
20: Millimeters can make an epic difference. Noel Brennan, CBS News, Woodridge, Illinois.
29: Man, they were good at coming up with stuff to say to get on the news. We were terrible at that.
1: What do you mean?
29: When we had to do our little quotes.
1: When they asked us for quotes after movie premieres?
29: Yeah.
1: We really... it was pretty good.
16: It was pretty good.
29: What a movie. What a movie. I was nonstop.
1: The say, pretty good. What a movie.
29: Not nonstop good movies.
1: They did quote us for one. I forget what
29: it
1: was.
29: I don't think so.
1: No, one they did. I remember.
29: Oh, no.
1: We had it up in our office as a joke because it was so dumb.
29: Oh, well. So bad. Dave and Chuck say...
1: pretty good.
29: Yeah. Dave Hunter says, pretty good.
1: Y'all know what that
29: means. Yeah, I don't know. I hope that movie's good. I don't know.
16: I think it'll be good.
29: Yeah.
16: It looks good.
1: It looks amazing.
16: I would love to see it in the theater, but it's just too long.
29: Yeah, that's a long time.
16: Yeah.
1: 3 hours. Yeah, I think the like the Rotten Tomatoes score was really damn high. I think it set some sort of record.
29: Okay.
1: Well, it's 90
16: in the Oscars for sure.
1: 95% on the tomato meter, 97% on the popcorn meter.
29: I just feel like I'm just being so targeted by Russian bots, I think, that I just like see stuff like people just like talking crap about movies that I don't even think, like, there's no one really talking crap about it. But there's like some Russian bot that's like, don't go see that movie because of this one thing that happens in it. It'll make you sad, make you want to kill yourself or whatever. And I'm like,
1: someone's trying to bring them down.
29: I don't know. I do. I think so. It's weird.
1: A lot of the reviews are pretty damn amazing. So if you can sit through a 3 hour movie.
29: Yeah, I mean, that's. It's tough. You know,
1: it's
29: a
1: commitment.
29: A lot of times now, if I'm like flipping through to see like what I want to watch, I'm like,
1: how long is it?
29: I'm like, oh boy, 210 minutes, huh?
1: Ooh.
29: 210 minutes.
16: It's easier to do at home.
29: What
16: though,
29: can I pause do?
1: When you'll sit through an Avengers movie that's that long.
29: Not even that really anymore.
15: Well, I'll watch 6 episodes of a show that's 30 minutes each, but
1: it
15: won't
1: doesn't
15: sit,
1: seem like it's that much right. of a commitment.
15: But exactly. I won't sit through 2 hours.
1: Because you can
15: okay.
1: be out after 30.
15: Hours.
29: This yeah. is yeah. why, because it gives you an escape.
16: Gives yes. you an out.
29: You
16: so psychologically,
29: have,
16: you're like, okay, I can bail on this.
29: If anything else comes up or if I'm bored, it's, you know, but when you sit down, you're going to hit play to a 210 minute long movie. You're like, okay, here we go. We're in for it, you know? So.
1: Yeah. And to go to a theater and get that giant drink.
15: I haven't been in so long. I don't even know the last movie.
29: Billie Eilish's movie. That's my last movie.
16: I don't remember my last movie at the theater.
15: It might have been Endgame, which is what, like 9 years ago?
1: Yeah.
14: No, come on.
15: I can't.
14: That's the last movie you saw in a theater?
15: I can't. Honestly, I don't think I've been to the theater in Scott's life. And I'm sure it's been six.
16: Longer for me than that, even.
14: I saw one. What did I see? I can't remember. I know I went with my kids to see something.
16: Yeah, you talked about it.
29: You're the one that always goes.
14: Yeah, I know, but listen, they still go. They went to see that Ryan Gosling movie. They've gone to see a bunch of stuff.
29: Yeah, I don't go often. I just went because it was like Stella. I think my last two movies have been like music related movies.
14: I did end up watching The Sheep Detectives.
15: Was it good?
16: Was that good?
29: It's a pretty good. I saw it.
14: It was better than expected, I guess. Yeah. When we saw the trailer, I'm like, this looks like hot trash.
29: Exactly. It's like a Sheep's Knives Out.
16: Okay.
14: You're right.
29: That's what it is.
14: Yes, it's a campy Knives Out.
29: Yep.
15: Knives Out with sheep?
14: Yes, yeah. Like a murder mystery with sheep.
15: Okay.
14: Yeah. As weird as that is.
15: It's not getting me to the theater.
29: It's streaming now.
14: And I think it's free on Prime.
29: It was free on Prime.
14: That's how we watched it. It was on free on Prime. Ryan, when's the last time you were at a theater?
0: 2012.
14: No, get out of town. It's 2026.
0: Yeah, I don't like movie theaters at all.
16: Yeah.
0: I only went because I really wanted to see what I saw.
16: Uh-oh. What was it?
14: What was it?
0: Katy Perry's concert movie.
14: No, Ryan, no!
16: Did you go because of your wife?
0: No, I wrote Katy Perry a letter when I was 17.
14: Hold on a second.
0: I've really been trying to not.
2: Dave and Chuck the Freak, breaking news.
16: So you want to be hopping around in her video. That's why you knew about that.
29: That's why he was upset.
14: That makes sense. He wants to be Justin Trudeau.
16: Yeah.
0: Ryan, I wouldn't mind it.
14: Why did you write Katy Perry a letter?
0: I was very into her and
29: quite fixated.
0: Yeah, a couple of my buddies were like, do it. I was like, all right.
14: What did you say?
0: I just said how much I like her, and I'm sure at that time it was lost in the mail with all the other letters that were creeping on her.
14: Or it was put in a stalker file.
29: Now's your time, actually.
14: Yeah, now is
0: That's
14: your
0: what I'm
14: time.
0: Saying.
14: Now's her it's low.
29: Like, you could be like, hey, listen, you might not remember this, but when I was 17 years old, I wrote you a letter.
0: What if she was like, oh, my God, I have it right here. I carried around. You don't understand. This has gotten me through the last 20 years.
14: Ryan's fantasy land.
29: You never know when you're going to do something that, like, sticks with someone. So.
14: Can I ask you, did you go see Katy Perry's concert movie by yourself?
0: Yes.
14: Oh, my God.
16: By yourself?
14: Oh, my God.
15: Because you love her or the music?
16: No, it's not the music.
29: No,
16: it's about her.
0: I'm a big fan of her. Now, I can get behind some of the early stuff.
14: Mm-hmm. Like California Girls?
0: Yeah. That's a great one.
29: Yeah, it's a jam.
14: That's a jam.
0: You're So Gay? That's another good song of hers. Not many people know. That's a deep cut.
15: Tell me you don't like the music and then throw out your So Gay deep cuts off the second album.
16: I like the music.
15: It's okay. We're making mixtapes with Celine Dion. We got it.
29: Pretty good.
16: Mm-hmm.
14: Wow. Ryan, that's another shocking confession.
0: Yes. Yeah, her and Lizzie McGuire, man, had my mind rolling.
15: I have so much Hillary Duff stuff on my social media because he was talking about Hillary Duff.
14: Yeah, me too. And listeners, I guess Hillary Duff's launched a new body product line or something, and everyone's sending it to us to let Ryan know.
29: Oh, very
14: so he can
29: nice.
14: Bathe himself in it.
29: Very nice.
0: That's what I'm going to do with it.
14: He can jerk off with it, whatever.
29: Whatever.
14: Huh. Yeah, she's got a new lotion line or something.
15: Well, he talked about that Hot Ones episode that she was on.
29: Oh, where she was just like so.
15: Yeah, and I just kept seeing it over and over.
0: Did you see the Wawa part?
15: Yes.
0: Yes.
15: I didn't want to reveal it for you.
3: What are we talking
15: he
3: about?
15: He told me he couldn't remember what it was about the video that made him like Hillary Duff so much. So he told me in confidence what it was. He said it. It's out, cat's out of the bag. So you should probably go watch that Hot Ones.
3: Okay.
15: With Hillary Duff.
29: It's pretty good.
15: Well, what got him off about it?
14: Got him off, man. That's too much.
15: Come on, tell us.
3: Did she get covered in ranch dressing or something?
19: I just sent you the reel where she says it.
29: Okay.
19: She says safer? Water.
29: Oh.
19: And
15: he liked the baby talk.
19: I'm in a time in my life right now where.
16: Oh, no.
14: Oh, no.
16: Oh, no. Jason.
15: It's not me.
16: I know, but
29: you outed him. Here we go. Here's what he got into.
4: Water?
5: If you do.
4: All right. Oh.
29: She said Wawa.
4: Check ya.
29: She said, you want to go for some water, some Wawa. And that got him?
15: That's what he's told me.
19: I mean, it was just the way she says it. It's a secret. Never mind.
16: It's a secret now.
29: I never heard it. I don't know what you're talking about.
16: So you were holding that information. You had to keep that a secret.
15: Yeah, I'm not going to put it out there. But I have to say, if you're not watching this stream, to have a guy who's missing his front tooth talk about his Katy Perry.
16: Can you see that he doesn't have a front tooth in the stream?
15: It makes it like,
16: damn it, I want to see the stream. Sorry,
14: does it make it even creepier?
15: It just, you wouldn't expect
16: it. That's hilarious.
15: Yeah, though, dude, Katy Perry's movie was amazing. And I love when Hillary Duff says Wawa. Couldn't make it up.
29: Oh, wow.
14: Ryan, you're not into baby talk, though, right?
19: No, I just like, it's more like her voice in it. I don't know, or I am. I'm confused.
29: Yep. It happens. Jumps up and bites
3: you. I'm on record saying how much baby talk disturbs me.
16: Yes.
3: Yeah.
29: Yep.
19: I don't know. It does, but I mean, I could throw all those views out the window, I think.
3: If the right person,
19: I think like so. A goth mommy. I really do. I think I probably could.
14: Oh no!
19: I think I'm getting mixed. The context mixed up with the voice. I don't think it's the baby talk. I think it's just her.
3: It's just her voice. Just any Hillary Duff.
19: Yeah,
3: but that did stand out somehow. That really.
19: I was gonna go see her when she came here, but my wife won't go with me.
3: No, I see why. I can see why. Yeah. Kinda, yeah, you know.
14: Restraining order.
19: You know. You want to go, Chuck?
29: I'll go.
16: Oh, wow. Oh, there you go.
29: Chuck and Ryan go see. Yeah.
3: I'll go.
29: Hillary Duff.
3: Yeah, she has her own line of like Y2K inspired fruit body lotions and creams.
19: Y2K.
16: Some Bath and Body Works stuff.
15: We should start wearing it in here and see if it gets any excited.
29: Little tangerine twirl or banana blend. Yeah. May get them going.
15: The smell of Hillary Duff.
16: Don't make that the hand soap, Dave, in the bathroom.
29: Oh, no, we can't.
16: No.
29: Wow, someone went through all that hand soap yesterday.
19: Door's locked.
16: Ryan, I need you to get in there. Come on.
29: Give him time.
15: Yeah.
14: Just a minute. Time.
29: He's going to need all nine
14: Just
29: minutes.
14: Just a minute.
3: His little missing tooth is whistling in the wind.
14: Just a minute.
29: Oh, God.
3: Just Ryan and his Hillary Duff time. All right, we'll take a break. We'll let Ryan go do what he needs to do.
29: Sure.
3: When we come back, what did a teenage Montana cowboy do with a lasso to become our badass of the day? What went wrong for a big girl that went hiking with her friends?
19: Oh, no.
3: What happened when a driver tried to switch seats at a traffic stop? And those Fugan Italians, all coming up when we return right after this.
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3: You tell us what happened, we'll try and figure out whether or not you dumped them because of it. 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
7: I have schizophrenia, and while I was in the psych ward, I met a girl, and she was pretty stable in there. 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
3: You dated Hannah Lecter? Are you kidding me right now?
7: Yeah.
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7: I promise. Still with her.
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3: The Beast.
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6: A couple of thunderstorms are possible early on today. Then we'll see variable clouds, breezy, warm and humid conditions, a high of 84, and some severe thunderstorms are possible later in the afternoon. Tonight, clearing up with a low of 65. Tomorrow, breezy and cooler, maybe a couple of sprinkles, high 77. I'm 9 News meteorologist Justin Lowe.
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5: Coming up on Dave and Chuck the Freak, what did a teenage Montana cowboy do with a lasso to become our badass of the day? What happened when a driver tried switching seats at a traffic stop? What did a lady have up in all of her bits?
8: Oh, my.
5: And those Fugan Italians all on the way. We'll start with this.
9: Uh-oh, another bitch is tripping.
5: A big bitch is literally tripping.
8: Oh, is that a hike?
5: Listen.
8: Don't trip on a hike.
5: If you are gigantic and your friends want to go on a hike.
8: What's gigantic?
5: Morbidly obese.
8: Okay. Okay.
5: You got to say no.
8: Yeah, I would say no. Yeah.
5: Listen, I'll meet you guys after for ice cream.
8: Yeah.
5: Right?
8: Oh, yeah.
5: You can't put on the world's biggest pair of leggings and head up on a hike.
8: I mean, you I can't. Could.
5: I appreciate the effort. I appreciate maybe you're trying to get fit, but you can't do too much too soon, right?
8: Yes.
5: Work your way up to that.
8: Yes, yeah. You do. Small.
5: Little bits.
8: Sidewalk style yeah. Hikes are sure. Good.
10: What if everyone's big?
8: And well,
10: it's a group of all big girls.
8: That's bad. You don't want to be involved in that because how do you rescue all of those ladies at one time if stuff goes wrong?
5: Well, it's kind of what happened.
8: No.
5: A woman had to be airlifted out of Yosemite National Park.
8: With one of those big Chinooks?
5: After becoming too weak to continue a hike with her larger group, leaving her fellow hikers charged up to $70,000.
11: What?
5: For the emergency response.
8: I'm
5: damn
8: sorry.
5: Right, you guys.
11: That's an
5: damn
11: expensive
5: right.
11: Hike.
8: No, listen, though. Listen, I can't be charged because you took a chance. I can't be charged because, like,
5: well,
8: if
5: I'm
8: I was like...
5: The person responsible should be charged.
8: Yes, they should be charged, but it shouldn't be like,
5: this lady should be charged.
11: No, she was hiking.
8: Dude, what's going on there? It looks like they deployed airbags.
10: Those are her legs.
8: It looks like they deployed airbags in her pants.
10: I've never seen leggings that big.
8: Dude, you can't hike.
5: Bless her for trying.
8: No.
5: But.
8: No.
5: You've made a real stupid decision that cost people.
8: I'm not blessing anybody here.
10: No, you got to start on, like, do some treadmill stuff.
5: Right.
10: Get
5: That's
10: ready.
5: What I said. Slowly work your way up.
10: Yeah, right.
5: According to the report, she lost the ability to continue about 2 miles into the hike. She had to be bundled up in an emergency blanket.
8: 2 miles? 2 miles?
5: Before being transported by a helicopter out of the area.
8: Wow.
5: She fell victim to heat exhaustion.
8: Yeah, no doubt.
5: Jason.
8: Do you know how much water is just in those leggings?
10: I mean, I would take those out on a camping trip as a sleeping bag.
5: Oh, you and your family.
8: You could sleep in there with at least two kids.
5: You could fit in one. Look at the size of one leg. You'd be in one leg.
8: Yeah, you would.
5: You in one, your wife in the other.
12: Can we toss those over the Canadian wildfires?
8: Blanket them. You put them out.
5: They'll be out. Out.
11: I agree with being charged.
5: I agree with being charged, too.
11: She decided to...
5: If you made
11: this,
5: a stupid mistake,
11: can't do that.
5: The local area should not be on the hook for the fees involved.
8: No, they shouldn't. But at the same time, I don't know if it's like the whole group has to pay.
5: Well, the event was captured on TikTok.
11: Oh.
5: Where it quickly went viral. Here's that.
13: Chelsea, this is me before hiking the Mist Trail in Yosemite.
14: Hi, I'm Becky, and this is me before hiking the Mist Trail in Yosemite.
15: Hi, I'm Sarah. This is me before hiking the Mist Trail.
16: Hi, this is Christina. Uh-huh. This is me before hiking the Mist Trail.
17: Hi, I'm Katie, and this is me before hiking the Mist Trail at Yosemite.
18: Hi, I'm Gabby, and this is me before the Mist Trail hike in Yosemite National Park.
19: I'm Jamie, and this is me before hiking
8: Jamie,
19: the Mist Trail.
8: Don't go.
20: Hi, I'm Cass, and I feel terrific. This is me before the trail.
21: Oh, I'm Phil. This is me before the Millie
22: Race Cyrus. Hi, I'm Grace.
8: Phil,
5: that's Grace.
8: He likes big.
5: That's Grace.
11: She was the one.
5: She was the one.
23: Before I hike a
11: What's
23: trail.
11: What's Phil doing there? Is he married to one of them?
8: Phil loves a big lady.
11: What's up with Phil?
10: Phil's like Jason.
8: Yeah.
11: What was Phil doing back there? Come back to Phil, please.
8: Phil is with Phil.
11: I'm
8: Phil,
11: more interested
8: big lady
11: in Phil
8: guide.
11: Than anything.
8: Phil, listen.
24: Hi, I'm Chelsea. This is me before hiking the Mist Trail.
8: Phil was there with her at the end.
5: He was with Grace, but Grace, it said something about him being stressed out.
11: Is he vaping?
10: No, he's got like the water backpack.
5: Phil made it to Clark's Point and is stressed the F out.
11: That would be so cool.
12: Maybe he leads big girl hikes.
5: Maybe he's a big girl hike leader.
11: He's the leader.
8: That's incredible, dude.
10: What a business opportunity.
8: Listen, if you guys aren't going on Phil tours, you're missing out.
10: Hey, big chicks, I'll get you in shape.
8: Oh, my God, I love that.
5: No more Starbucks. This is what you can do.
10: I'll be a guide for big ladies on the trail.
5: Big lady guide.
8: Bodies by Phil.
11: You think Phil's reevaluating his life right there?
8: Nah,
11: he's like,
8: yes,
11: how
8: he
11: did
8: is.
11: I end up here?
8: No, he yes, knew. He you have to know. You're like, I'm like, all right,
11: One's
8: ladies.
11: Going down.
8: All right, ladies, let's gather around, do a roll call. Whoa.
5: I'm Grace.
8: I
11: wish he would have had us guess which one before.
8: Oh,
11: that
8: would
11: have been like a good game.
5: Yeah, it would. Which of these girls needed rescued?
11: Because it would have been a tough guess.
8: I mean, it would have. I mean, you can't really tell what Grace has got going on in this TikTok video, though.
5: No, but then when you see the side view here.
8: No, it's just real bad. It's just not recommended.
5: Grace had heat exhaustion. Phil had to call search and rescue.
8: So Phil is in charge.
5: Yeah. She had to be airlifted out. Oh, no. Oh, my God. It is one of those swings.
11: Oh,
8: She's
11: my
8: spinning.
11: God.
5: Oh, no.
8: She's
11: How
8: spinning.
11: Embarrassing for her.
12: If you ever have to get me out of somewhere like they drop whales into SeaWorld,
8: yep,
12: I'm done.
8: Yep.
12: Cut the line.
25: Can you imagine having no idea this is going on? You're somewhere else on the trail and you see that.
5: Is that a big girl in the skies? That's a big girl in the skies.
8: Yes, it
5: What's
8: is.
5: What's happening
8: Look out.
5: Over there?
10: I've seen them move cows the same way.
5: Is that the bison that hit that guy?
8: Same getup.
25: Yeah, I've seen them feed raptors that way on Jurassic Park.
12: Phil? What is Phil's connection?
0: I love Phil. Phil. We do.
24: This is me before.
12: Is Phil
24: hiking the Mist Trail? And
12: how do you go forward? I just want to go forward.
0: Can you see more of it? Does it have
24: this is
0: like
24: me before the trail?
21: Oh, I'm Phil. This is me before the Mist Trail.
22: Hi, I'm Grace, and this is me hiking a trail.
0: Oh, no, you know Grace is in trouble.
22: Yeah, before I hike a trail.
11: We would have guessed her, probably, but...
25: Yeah, I do love that, Phil. He's looking off in the distance like, oh, man, this is going to suck. I'm going to have to airlift one of these cows out of here.
0: Wow. And he knows.
12: And he's in a polo shirt and khaki shorts. Well, he's not exactly dressed for a hike. At least the ladies were dressed for a hike.
0: He knew they were only getting 5 minutes into it.
8: That's it. You don't need to put on the full gear.
12: Better not.
25: We're going to be done in a few minutes.
8: You take a look around, and you're like, I'm just going to stay in this outfit.
25: He's dressed for lunch afterwards.
8: Yeah. Oh, man, no.
12: How long is this trail? Like, what were they attempting to do?
0: No idea. The one lady had poles.
12: Yellowstone Mist Trail. The Mystic Falls.
8: It's 2.5 miles long.
11: That's it.
12: They almost made it. Out and back. You can extend it to a 3.9 mile loop by taking the switchbacks, but if you just do that, it's just 2.4 miles.
8: She was round 0.5 trip. Away.
12: Oh no.
8: 0.5. No wonder Phil's looking like that. He's like, this is gonna cost $70,000. They lady. Can see their cars.
12: Oh. You're so close, Grace. Come on, you can do it.
10: Well, how hot was it that day? Like it had to have, you know, for her to get heat exhaustion, she might get heat exhaustion in 70s.
8: Now, yeah, you're right.
12: There are reports that she pooped herself, but stop. I'm not
11: that's
12: sure.
11: A lie.
12: Honestly,
10: is
11: that's
10: that the
11: lie?
10: I saw
12: that
10: leggings?
12: Somewhere
11: come
12: too.
11: On.
8: No,
12: Grace, Yellowstone hiker.
8: No,
25: poop. I mean, I do get it. I feel like I've laid down to die in my front yard before because it was too far.
8: Well, sure, but
12: she got insane diarrhea on the side of the mountain.
11: No.
12: The OG creator said Grace even had diarrhea and her friends had to clean it up and take it down the mountain in their backpacks.
11: Come on.
25: Okay. All right. Chuck,
11: that's
25: I'm not carrying
11: lie.
25: Your diarrhea anywhere.
8: Someone has to carry it. Someone has to clean me.
12: What?
8: Clean me!
25: That's not my job.
1: I would have rather withered away on the side of that mountain before suffering the embarrassment of getting airlifted off of a hiking trail. So this girl, Grace, was on about a 2 mile hike with her friends in Yosemite National Park. And this is where it gets more worse. At the beginning of the video, you see that she is super confident that she is ready to go on this hike. And this is where it gets more worse. They're seemingly not too deep into their hike when they pull over for a snack and to enjoy the view. When they realize that Grace's lips are literally purple, then she realizes that she has to do her business and goes right on the side of the trail. Then this is where it gets more wilder. Phil, their guide, decides to call search and rescue.
12: Phil is their guide!
1: They're very confident. They are ready to do this hike. And based on their confidence at the beginning of the video, I would have never thought that something like this would have happened. Because Grace literally had to get airlifted out of Yosemite. And even more insane, if an ambulance costs $2,000 to come pick you up, how much does a helicopter and a mountain cost? Listen, my shoulder pops out of its socket all the time, and I know my limitations on things that I can and cannot do. Because
8: he cannot masturbate two men at one time.
12: Yellowstone guide Phil.
0: Oh my God!
11: Find
0: incredible.
11: Him.
0: Incredible.
11: Someone find him.
25: Yosemite.
11: Please.
25: Yosemite.
12: Please, please.
25: I will say it does make a little more sense because I'd feel like I could do 2.5 miles. That's not that big. That's not that long. And
0: well,
25: then
0: no.
25: You still not damn right.
12: No, it says exploring a guide Philip discover breath.
0: Oh God,
12: Phil and his full day tour was the best.
11: What?
0: Check availability.
10: Phil Ireland.
12: Phil Ireland took us on a full day tour. No, he's an old guy.
11: That's
12: he's another
11: not him.
12: Old guy.
11: Another Phil.
12: There's another Phil that does tours.
0: There's
12: meet
0: a bunch
12: our
0: of Phils.
12: Guides.
11: Damn.
12: Chad, Marsha, Jeff. That's Phil Ireland. That's not him, right?
0: No. We're looking for the. This guy told a bunch of fat chicks he was a tour guide.
8: That's it.
0: Made a bunch of money.
12: Oh my God, people are just like us. I just want to know more about who the F Phil is.
8: Yeah.
11: That's all we want to know.
12: Phil is a professional hiking guide
8: okay.
12: that they hired.
8: Yes. Someone has to have put links to him in this.
11: I haven't seen any links. They're somewhere, but.
25: Yeah, maybe he doesn't work for Yosemite. Maybe he's like a separate thing.
12: Yeah, he could be just an independent guy.
8: Well, like,
0: I had a friend in Germany, and basically, like, they would let you stay in their home, like an Airbnb, but then also offered tours of these German cities, you know?
11: Yeah,
0: so maybe he's just like, you're staying at a Phil property, and he'll take you out on the trails.
2: It's so embarrassing. It's so embarrassing. If she did poop herself, like reports claim.
0: Well, she pooped on the side, so she didn't get it. But her friends
2: had to clean it up and take it down. They have to.
0: Well, because you can't leave anything. It's a national. It's a national park, right?
2: Oh, my God. I'm never carrying someone else's diarrhea back down.
0: Never say never. Never say never. I heard we're going to be doing something
2: soon.
11: You think Phil's on edibles? Probably, right? It kicked in right then.
0: Please. You don't think he took a bag of shrooms before that thing?
2: How else is he going to get through a big lady hike?
25: I know. He looks so worried in that intro video. He's like, oh, this is going to suck.
0: No,
25: oh,
0: like, so let's be really honest here. So Phil is in, he's in fine shape. He's going to do this hike like it's nothing. How many hours did this hike take?
11: The 2 mile hike?
0: How many hours? Like, Phil probably could have been up and down in what?
2: He watched a big lady crap herself on the side of the mountain.
0: Hour and a half?
11: You think he'll retire now?
2: That's the end of Phil.
0: I don't know. I mean, this could be his big break. To me, I think he leans into this.
2: He does look like a total stoner. He does.
11: Definitely.
0: Oh, my God. I love it. I'm going to take these I'm going to take these fat rods up and down this mountain is what the plan is.
25: He is the only one in this video who's going to look the same with the after as before.
0: Right.
11: Yeah.
0: Oh, man, I'm stuck up on a mountain with a fat rod again. Come on, join Phil's fat tours. So, like, when down there, he's not tagged in it, is he? No.
11: No, he's not tagged anywhere that I can find.
0: Loved that.
2: What do you think, like, does the responsibility fall on Phil? Like, should he not have said, listen, ladies, I don't think you're going to make
11: that.
2: It.
11: Then it's discrimination. Yeah. Then he's all over for some other reason than looking stoned.
0: Yeah, remember the Uber guy he was like, listen, fat lady, you can't get in my car, you're big and fat.
11: Yeah. No, that's on you as an individual to decide.
0: I'm making you sign something, right? It's like, okay, do you want to come on Phil's tours? Like, just... sign right here.
11: He's not responsible.
0: If anything happens, if you've got to be airlifted,
2: that's the worst, most humiliating moment of your life.
25: This
2: thing
25: got booked over the phone or online, and that his before part of that video is him getting this first look at his tour group.
0: He started drinking all the water.
2: I'll
0: meet
2: you right at the front entrance, okay, ladies?
11: Probably booze in that thing. Like,
0: That Willie Nelson's drink. It's infused. This whole backpack is completely full of Willie Nelson's drink.
25: First thing you said was, they do move in herds.
0: You're not going to believe this, guys, but I got about 10 biggins.
2: Yeah, but going up the mountain with potential charge of $70,000 they could be facing for the emergency response. Is that all on Grace? I don't know.
0: Okay. If this is the beginning of the trail, it's not that crazy of a trail.
2: Well, I guess
0: I'm sure it gets nuts.
2: Someone says it can get very vertical. Someone who's been on this trail, and someone says that there's like, it's harder than you think.
11: It's hard, but shouldn't go up there.
0: Right.
11: Phil made it just fine.
25: A trail on a mountain gets a little vertical. Holy smokes.
11: Gets a little vertical.
2: It can get very vertical. They have stairs, but the stairs are very small and they get covered in mist because it's right by a waterfall. But no one that big ever should be attempting it.
0: No, so
11: go
0: I guess.
11: Get in shape first and then try that.
0: In a way, it is kind of Phil's fault. But at the same time, there's nothing he can say. Would you feel the pressure if you were the guide to be like, there's another trail we can take? Or
11: that's probably the easiest trail.
0: You're probably right. I mean,
8: When I was in San Francisco, you could get driven to these woods, and there was all sorts of trails, and there was a lot of different choices, right? Mm-hmm. And I saw people making the wrong choices. I saw them in flip-flops and stuff, and they were like, oh, yeah, we're going to, and I don't know what it is, like, we're going to go on the Class D trail, which is like a nightmare, like climbing a mountain.
2: They have real easy, they have like a half-mile trail.
8: Oh, that's what they should have.
11: Phil should have told them to do the half-mile.
2: Paved one-mile loop.
11: Oh, a paved loop.
8: That's how you start.
2: Yes, that's
11: Phil should have told them
2: that. Phil's bad. Phil should have said, ladies, why don't we try this today?
11: Unless he tried and they said, no, we want to do the
3: big. No, we want a big bike.
4: We can do it. You don't believe in us.
3: We want Misty Mountain.
4: You don't believe in us.
11: We're going to make a TikTok. You're going to be in it, Phil.
8: Phil's just drinking. Phil's just drinking.
2: He did look really stressed when the rescuers were there.
8: Oh, my God, Phil.
2: You should have just said no, man.
8: Phil is distraught. Now that you look at Phil, Phil's distraught.
2: He's so distraught.
8: Phil can't believe it.
2: No.
8: He's furious. I think he's like, I don't think this chick couldn't. I believe he thinks she could have finished.
2: Oh, poor Grace.
11: Yeah, poor Grace.
8: Listen,
11: you got to make better choices.
2: Yeah, you do. You really do. You got to know your limitations.
11: Yeah.
2: If you've never tried anything like that before, you can't just go out there in the heat and try it.
8: I don't know what...
2: poop yourself and have to be rescued in a helicopter swing.
8: Almost happened to me on my last hike. So,
11: you almost pooped yourself.
8: Oh, my God. It was
2: almost
8: so close.
2: Everywhere.
11: Yeah.
8: It was so close.
2: All right. This teenager, he's a pretty badass dude. He used his lasso to rescue a drowning man on Yellowstone River.
8: Jesus.
2: Pretty damn amazing. Here's the story from KTVQ.
6: I'm Isabel Spartz here outside of Gray Cliff, where a family's quiet camping trip quickly turned into a dire rescue mission. But the positive outcome was all thanks to the quick thinking of a 14-year-old boy and his unlikely skill. It started as a normal July afternoon. Jory Thomas was camping with his family along the Yellowstone River near Gray Cliff.
7: We come down to this campground a couple times during the summer.
6: But then shouting began.
9: All we heard was, help, help.
6: A flotation device had capsized, throwing four people into the river. But one of them seemed to struggle as he floated downstream, holding on to only a cooler for support.
9: This turns into a tragic accident.
6: The 14-year-old quickly jumped into action and took off running along the riverbank.
9: He was moving pretty quickly. Only thing I could focus on was helping him get out of the water because I didn't want to see anyone go in front of me.
6: But with him that day, Jory had brought his lariat, a skill he'd spent the year practicing.
9: I actually started really getting into roping this year. I went to Brandings and started roping cattle then.
7: Never, ever brought his lariat with him before. And that day he did.
9: You want to throw your loop. You just want to let the coils go.
6: So like a scene out of a Western, Jory used those roping instincts and threw his loop straight for the drowning man.
9: Luckily, I caught him first try.
6: Paramedics and first responders arrived at the same time, and thanks to Jory, the man was headed to shore and okay.
9: I felt pretty good afterwards that I knew he was okay. And
7: he comes up and he said, I think I just saved a life. And we all said, yeah, you did.
6: His grandmother, Sandy Thomas, says helping others has always come naturally. Jory believes he was there for a reason.
7: But that's Jory. He's always there to help somebody else.
9: God was trying, basically putting me in the place of all of this.
6: You never know when a hobby can save a life. But for Jory, it'll be an experience he'll never forget.
9: I just thought I could help in cattle, not in, like, real helping humans and stuff like that. But okay. I'm glad I was here to help.
6: In Gray Cliff, Isabel Spartz, MTN News.
23: You know what's saving, Isabel Spartz. Right? Nothing but the man upstairs, bro.
8: Yep. Now, I will point out,
2: yes,
8: that the lasso thing that he had was about 10 feet long. So the guy was just right there.
2: Yeah, but if the currents were moving fast, you go in, you need rescue too.
8: Sure, I get
2: it. Or there could have been two victims.
8: The guy was just right there. But he did get him.
2: First try, man.
8: I'm
2: going
8: to let you strap me.
0: Just grab my hand. Forget your little rope trick.
11: He wants to use his rope.
0: I get
13: He's
0: it.
13: He's got a rope.
0: I get it. He's a champion. Mm-hmm. I don't know what his belt buckle said about what
25: championship
0: he won.
25: Well, how do you miss it? It was the size of a billboard.
0: Yeah, I know.
2: Champion Sweet swine breath. Carcass. Oh. 2025 champion swine carcass.
0: Oh, my God, dude. I haven't seen a buckle that big.
2: It's massive.
11: Mm-hmm.
2: If you want to see it for yourself, the video's up at DaveAndChuckTheFreak.com. You can go check it out.
0: I'm not sure you're supposed to even wear those. Like, that's so big that I think you're supposed to just put it up on the wall or something. And he was like,
2: give Phil his moment.
11: Is it that big or is it just because he's so small?
2: It could be.
0: I don't. Do you guys think he's small?
2: He's very slim.
11: He's only 14. Slim, he's 14.
0: But I feel like he's tall.
11: He's tall, but he's, you know, very slim.
0: Yeah,
2: lanky.
0: Look at that little rope, though. I mean, it's not. He could have grabbed him, I think, but it's got two loops.
2: Again, if I'm being rescued from raging waters,
0: you're like very happy.
2: A cow.
0: Yeah, you're very happy that a teenage cowboy was there. But
11: yeah,
2: I'm mad at myself that I'm floating on a cooler.
0: Oh man, what are your chances, Dave? You've got. You see a man on a river, he's floating down, and you look over, and there's a rope.
2: Zero. There's a 0% chance that I would actually be able to use that rope to lasso. We're not lasso, guys.
0: You see how weird it was over his head? Way more intricate than I thought.
2: I've never. Have you ever even tried it in your life?
0: Not like that. No. Not like that. Not with an official 10-foot rope.
2: And that ain't regular rope.
0: No, it's not. It has some kind of thickness to it.
2: Yes.
0: Look at that's it. As far as it went.
2: No, neither of us could do that. The guy would be dead.
0: Yeah. Cowboys, man. Farmer cowboys.
2: It might be tempting to try and switch seats after a cop pulls you over, especially if you should not be driving.
0: Mm-hmm.
2: But it's very difficult to pull it off without being obvious. A 30-year-old man in Florida named Farnando, F-A-R.
0: Okay.
2: Alexander Jr. was pulled over. And he tried to pull the switcheroo. One big problem, the car wasn't in park.
0: Oh, no, just one
2: step. So when he switched seats with his passenger, he lifted his foot off the brake. The car was in reverse, started rolling back. It actually smacks into the cop car behind him right here, as you can see.
0: Oh, he's not going to be happy, dude.
2: No.
14: To 01-1050. Hey, stay in the car. Get back in the car.
0: I'm out of here, baby, man.
14: This is my call. Florida Avenue in Nebraska, 1018.
0: Time to go.
14: Stop! You're going to get tased.
0: Please don't tase me. Oh, I'm running, huh?
2: Yep. Farnando took off.
14: You're going to get tased.
0: Catch me first. I'm in some crazy brush.
14: Get down on the ground.
0: Oh, wow. No.
14: Down the ground! On your side.
2: Oh, Fernando.
0: Oh, man, he's quite sweaty from that run.
2: And you see the tase, Fernando. He did try and run off. He was quickly caught and arrested. He's facing several felony charges, including leaving the scene of a crash with property damage. Sounds like he was a drug dealer who had a suspended license, so he didn't really want to get caught.
0: No, I get it.
2: But he did.
0: You don't see many times just someone casually get out of the door and then just... Not like just start running. At first, you're just like, oh, yeah, I'm going to leave. I got to go. It's his problem. Man. He was just casually walking away until he had to run.
2: And he did run.
0: Yeah.
2: A naked Arizona man was arrested in Colorado after breaking into a locomotive and riding on top of the moving train, flashing everyone he passed while blasting the horn. That's a great day.
0: Is that the coolest thing you've ever heard in your life?
2: Chuck, don't do it.
0: Oh, wow. Well, I can't. I don't know if I'm in the same state of mind as that fella. I've never seen that's a wild mugshot. Usually they smack you and say, do it again.
2: Daniel Ray Balance was taken into custody following a bizarre sequence of events along the Union Pacific Railroad line in Arizona. He boarded the train by smashing one of the windows to get into it. Deputies were alerted after multiple people reported seeing a completely nude man surfing on top of a moving train. While riding the train through the county, He reportedly blew the train's horn to attract attention, and when people would turn, he would
13: flash them.
2: Whip his dick around
13: at them. That is incredible. You're a flasher. You just want attention. No one can resist a train horn.
2: This is the best quote. When he was being arrested, he told them he loves three things.
13: Okay.
11: Oh.
2: Vodka, beer, and playing the banjo.
11: Yeah, I would have guessed that.
13: Yeah. It's all coming together now.
2: He was booked into the local jail on a combination of felony and misdemeanor charges related to the train break-in and public exposure. He remains in custody this morning waiting for his first court appearance.
13: He got the train going.
2: He got a train going and climbed, like, it's just running by itself.
13: Yes.
2: Yeah. He's up on top of it nude. Not enough people are looking.
13: The horn, he had still had access to the...
2: How?
13: The string.
2: How do you do that?
13: I don't know. It's not in my simulation, Dave.
2: Or do you, like, pull it and then jump out in front?
13: Oh, nice. Maybe.
2: Perhaps.
11: You need that booze and a banjo and you find out what it's like, how he did it.
2: It's amazing.
13: I would love to figure it out.
2: Oh, I just have a link to my train.
13: Oh, you're going to buy a train horn.
2: I buy an Alibaba train horn.
13: Why not, Dave? Buy 40 of them.
2: For God's sakes, I should have had this all ready to go, and it's not. There he is. He's new. There he is.
13: There it went.
2: Nothing works out.
13: I know. It's okay.
11: No video.
2: No, no video. You would think someone would catch that. Maybe it's just too much.
13: I think they're in the middle of nowhere.
2: It happens too fast.
13: I mean, it's in the middle of nowhere.
2: Another day, another perv in your bathroom. This one was at a Starbucks restroom in San Jose. They did find a camera there. Here's that story from Fox 2 News.
15: Not good. Not good. I mean, that's a privacy. It's just a strange and awful.
16: Folks out for a cup of Joe just learning about the arrest police made tied to a bathroom at this San Jose Starbucks.
15: This is the first time I've heard somebody has done this.
16: Officers say an employee at the coffee chain's 181 East Santa Clara location discovered a camera under the sink on June 9th around 9:30 in the morning.
17: We are glad that the employee noticed it right away.
16: Detectives from the Sexual Assaults Investigation Unit believe it was only affixed there for around half an hour, but within that time frame,
17: it captured two victims, a middle-aged adult female victim and then an older adult male victim. So if you believe that you are a victim of this incident, please contact our detectives.
2: An older adult male in a Starbucks bathroom in the morning was taking a gigantic deuce.
13: Oh, 100. 100.
2: Activation.
13: Yeah. Even the lady.
2: You're right. So if you put a camera in the morning in a Starbucks bathroom, you are a scat lover.
13: No, any coffee shop. I don't care what.
2: You want to see people poop.
13: You know what you're after. You know what you're after.
2: You dirty bastard.
16: With the help of an automated license plate camera, officers were able to track down a suspect. Now under arrest, 38-year-old David Perales of San Jose.
18: Yeah, creepy for sure. Yeah, we can't do that. Nah, we can't do that. That's a no-no over here.
16: Starbucks releasing a statement on Thursday saying in part, quote, "This is a deeply disturbing incident and we are grateful for the quick and thorough response from the San Jose Police Department. We cannot overstate the importance of providing a safe environment for our customers and employees. We will continue to cooperate fully with law enforcement on this matter." But the question remains, could the suspect have struck elsewhere?
17: Anyone that has an ill intention of invading anyone's privacy could target any business, any location.
16: Some customers say they now plan to be more vigilant when using public restrooms. Others are considering taking it a step further.
15: You know, I might just hold it until I get home.
13: Oh, don't talk about that.
19: And the suspect, David Perales, was booked into Santa Clara County Jail on invasion of privacy charges. Police are asking anyone who thinks they may have been a victim of Perales to reach out.
2: Just when I've reached a point in my life where I'm not poop shy anymore.
13: Yeah.
2: You know, like, I've got to go, I'll go.
13: Yeah, just go. Get it over with, go.
2: I used to hate public, I mean, I still don't like public bathrooms, but I'm just not going to, you know, let them rule my life.
13: Right.
2: And then now, all the pervs are
13: out. Now the cameras are there.
2: There's cameras everywhere.
10: It makes you look everywhere.
2: It does.
10: I had to stop. Scott had to use the bathroom. This was above the toilet.
1: What the like, hell?
10: Do you see that?
1: It's like someone drilled a hole up there.
10: Yeah, I'm like trying to take a picture of it. And Scott's like, "What are you doing?"
1: No.
10: And I was like, "Nothing. Something's weird."
1: You pass
10: you know?
1: It along to your kid.
10: Yeah, like the can was open, and we just talked about the guy stuffed his phone under all the stuff.
13: Yeah.
10: So the can's open. It's full of paper towel. There's a hole in the ceiling above. I'm like, dude.
11: Oh no.
10: So I just stood over him. Like, you're not getting his.
13: Yeah.
1: You physically shielded
10: yes.
1: him.
10: Yes. Yeah. And maybe nothing's it. I can't see anything in there. What the hell is
11: just
10: that?
11: In case.
1: Yeah, but you can't have a hole like that right above the toilet. Crazy.
13: What is there a hole
11: yeah,
13: doing
11: why?
13: There?
10: I don't know.
1: It could have been anything, right? A vent, a sprinkler. It's something that.
13: I know, but like, okay,
10: you
13: so.
10: Cover the hole.
13: That's it, right? I'm the guy. I removed it. I have to. Cover the hole.
1: There can't be any holes in a bathroom.
13: No, there can't.
11: But they didn't get to it yet, and then they're like, well, what's the problem?
10: Well, I wasn't going to walk up with him and be like, sir, can you explain the hole above the toilet?
11: Why is there a hole here?
10: Like, I don't know. He doesn't know.
1: No, the guy doesn't know.
10: Unless he's got a camera in there.
13: Well, and then what happens if
10: crazy?
13: It is a camera or it is just a hole, and then they're like, well, you can't leave yet. And I'm like, wait, no.
1: We got to call the cops now. We got to report this. It's a whole ordeal.
13: It's huge.
1: That's a big hole.
13: Yeah, that was like
10: right above the toilet.
1: No, come on.
13: It's one of those old handheld cameras.
1: If you went into a bathroom and saw that, would you go there? I know, like, it's an emergency. You had to take your son, but would you? If you looked up and saw that, would you continue to?
13: I'd be pretty upset. I mean, it's... I probably not.
11: If you had to go bad enough, you would.
13: I mean,
1: can
13: yeah,
1: I
13: if
1: say
13: it's
1: that I have? This is a confession. Oh, okay. I've shielded my dong when I thought I saw something in like a vent.
13: How did you even do that?
1: You hold with one hand, you shield with the other.
13: Well, did you have something in your hand, like a big piece of paper or like a shield of some kind?
10: Yeah, that big lady's leggings. You can do that.
13: Just big. It's big to shield is all I'm saying.
1: That's what this show has done to me.
11: Yeah, this show's ruined us.
1: I'm covering my dong in restrooms.
10: Yeah,
1: so
10: but then
1: no
10: there's
1: one...
10: giant holes in the ceiling, and it's like people are doing it.
13: I know. The problem is, it's how high up was it?
10: I mean...
1: Like you couldn't have reached it.
10: No.
1: Could I have reached it?
10: Yeah, if you jumped, you could have put your finger in it.
13: Okay. Oh, wow. That'd be weird, and then feel a man's mouth on you.
1: Oh my God, Chuck!
10: I didn't even think of a person's lungs. I didn't even think of that.
1: No!
13: Oh my God! You put your finger, and there's something wet.
1: I've been sucked.
13: Oh no!
1: It's horrible.
13: Oh my goodness gracious!
1: Dear Lord,
13: that's awful.
1: That is a bad.
13: And then that's on video.
1: Me screaming. Oh. I've been sucked. Call the police.
13: Oh well. Anything can happen these days, guys. That's just the truth.
1: Yeah, you just got to keep your wits about
11: you. Yeah, I do.
13: Yep.
1: So that's hole still there. You didn't report it.
10: What am I going to do?
1: Oh.
10: It's a hole in the ceiling.
11: Because then you just look paranoid.
10: Right.
11: If, you know, it's just a hole.
1: But
11: it's something.
1: That line between paranoid and see something, say something, right?
11: Right. Exactly.
13: And if I'm a perv, not that I am.
1: Well, you are.
13: I'm banking on you just letting this one go.
11: Questioning it,
13: you know, and being like, oh, that can't be what it is.
10: What do? I call the cops and say,
1: call,
10: hey, there's a hole.
1: Why don't you call
11: person, the business
1: ask
11: person,
1: to speak to the manager and say, hey, I was in there this weekend and I did notice a suspicious hole right above something you may want to look into.
13: The problem is I always think it is the manager. Like, I always
11: what if it
13: think
11: is the manager?
13: It's that person there.
1: Hi, what seems to be? Yeah. Why don't you call the manager? See how it goes. See?
5: Hi, can I help you?
10: Yeah, hi. I used your restroom the other day, and I just wanted to report something suspicious.
5: Which one?
10: Bathroom in the back of your gas station.
5: The only one. What's your name?
10: I don't think I need to give you my name right now. I'd rather just report it anonymously.
11: What's going on? Cops
10: what's
11: now?
10: Going on?
5: Is there... What did you think? It was a camera?
10: Well, yeah, there was just a giant hole above the toilet, and it seemed to be odd. And I had to use the facilities. Are you masturbating? All right, I'll just call the police. Thank you so much.
11: Yeah, call the police.
10: So let you know, your crispy, crunchy chicken was delicious.
1: Oh, no, narrow it down.
11: Oh, no.
13: Yep.
1: Jesus.
3: Sometimes the call doesn't go the way you want.
2: Oh, my God.
10: I don't ever want to call someone while that's happening.
12: No, oh, man.
3: Yep.
10: See, and that's why you don't report stuff.
2: Because people will masturbate to you.
13: Yeah, it's tough. I do think, though, like a lot of times people like go to the management or whatever, and they're like, please go and check. And the person's like, oh, yeah, I'll check. And they go and rip it all out.
2: Right.
13: And tear it all down.
2: Someone saw it.
13: Yep. So to me, I think you just go right to the cops.
2: Someone called the old Pikachu.
10: Can't escape it. No matter how long you've been.
2: Someone took Pikachu in there.
13: Yep.
2: All right.
20: Let's go to this. Now it's time to play What's in Her Vagina?
2: Yes, and also.
20: Now it's time to play What's Up Her
2: Butt? And also.
20: Now it's time to play
2: What's Under Her Titty?
11: A lot of stuff.
10: Can our system handle all three of those back to back to back?
13: No.
2: During a recent trap, I'm not going to make you guess. Recent traffic stop, a woman in Florida was arrested for drug trafficking. They found fentanyl in her ass, in her vag, and under her tits.
3: All of it?
2: Everywhere, you guys. This woman was arrested for drug trafficking. Car she was traveling in pulled over during a late night traffic stop. Cops in St. Petersburg pulled over the vehicle for a window tint violation. And they subsequently busted the driver, 46-year-old Curtel McCray, on a resisting charge. But that wasn't the problem. Passenger, 26-year-old Yonishi Smith, was ordered to step out of the car. They noticed a bag containing a white rock-like substance near the passenger seat. Referring to the drugs, the driver was like, she's going to have to take responsibility for her stuff.
13: Well...
2: When being escorted to a police van, something fell out of her ass area.
13: Oh, my goodness. Oh, my damn.
2: That's when they recovered a baggie containing numerous multicolored pills. Once they got to prison, they also found she had several shoved into her vaginal cavity as well, and additional bags were retrieved from under her breast area.
13: I know that drugs are fun for some people. They really enjoy it. Fentanyl, not so much. But just to know that they're in people's asses all the time. Most of it's in an ass.
2: Right.
13: You know, it had to get somewhere, so it was in an ass or in someone's vag.
2: So I don't. Yonishi Smith, she's in jail on a pair of felony counts, drug trafficking and possession of a controlled substance in a detention facility. She's also facing a probation violation charge. She had just begun serving 2 years probation.
13: Oh, man.
2: For grand theft.
13: I was like, is that the new prison uniform? Because cheetah print is wild.
11: Yeah, it is.
2: It is wild.
11: She's trouble.
2: But she had it.
13: Yeah. I mean, jammed, right? Because, like, I would think, okay, I have this many fentanyl pills. They can all fit in my vagina.
2: No.
13: But then
2: that's
13: like,
2: how many she had.
13: Yeah. My God.
2: Front, back, and under. All right, updating a story we told you about the other day. We broke this story, actually. People didn't start talking about it till the next day. The guy that was trapped in a porta potty.
13: Oh, yeah.
2: That had to be rescued. He said he went in there for his Mountain Dew bottle.
13: Yep.
2: And got trapped in the blue and had to be cut out by firefighters. It's the first time we're actually seeing his face.
13: There he is. No.
2: The Kansas City Fire Department, in case you missed the story, received a call that nobody on shift was prepared for. They had heard knocking and screaming coming from inside a porta potty, and people called 911. When crews arrived, they found a man in a situation that defied explanation. A grown adult submerged in the waste tank below. How he got in there remains unclear. The dispatcher's radio call summed it up. It's truck three. We're going to need a pumper and an ambulance. This guy is swimming in the pot of a port-a-john.
13: Good God.
2: Additional units were called in. The man was not able to free himself. They had to retrieve an electric saw and began cutting apart the port-a-potty piece by piece to get him out. Multiple firefighters crowded around the unit, carefully working through the plastic while he was inside and he kept yelling, listen! Listen!
0: The rescue took 10 minutes. Hmm. Once he was finally pulled free, they escorted him to a nearby fire truck. He was hosed down before receiving medical attention. But that is the first look at his face we've seen up close.
13: Yeah. Do those tanks, like, extend under the floor you stand on? It must, right? The tank,
0: know,
13: like,
0: dude.
13: Go all the way under? Or is he just...
0: in that one bit? Is he squeezed into this one?
13: I can't imagine, right? His legs have to be under where the floor is. God.
11: Talk about this. Do you smell that smell that's in there?
13: Oh, I can smell it. I know the smell. This guy smells so bad when he got out of that.
0: Oh, God.
13: Boy,
0: even just the urinal smell is bad, right? Stale urine, hot, dry urine.
13: Oh, yeah.
0: That's horrible.
13: Without a deuce, they're disgusting.
0: Yeah.
13: With a deuce.
0: You add in the blue and the mountain of turds.
13: The full
11: blue has that smell.
13: Yeah, the blue.
0: I just don't understand. What's wrong with you, man?
10: It makes you feel sick.
13: I know, it is.
10: Like he's taking a bath in the pot.
13: Yeah.
10: I didn't know what to call it. The tank.
13: It's
10: the
13: a stew.
10: Pot.
13: It's like
10: a
13: stew.
0: The blue stew?
10: He's just taking a bath.
13: The blue stew is terrible.
10: He does. He looks like a turkey's head sticking out of the stew.
13: Yeah.
10: He's covered in it.
0: But he got in there, but he could, because he went in through that.
13: Through the hole. There's only one way in. Yeah, it's through the seat.
0: But he couldn't get out.
13: And that makes no sense to me either.
0: Because his shoulders were, you know, skinny enough to get in there.
13: Done something to get in.
10: Yeah, like a Mountain Dew, it makes no sense. I'm stealing a Mountain Dew from the gas station before I'm going in there.
13: Yes.
0: Right. If you drop it in there, that's where it lays. But he locked the door, too. Remember? We thought he could be a pervert waiting to just spy on someone sitting down. But he locked the door so no one could get in.
13: Do you think it could have been a mental problem?
0: Yes, of course it was.
11: Yeah, 100%.
0: There's no question.
10: He has all his faculties.
13: Oh, wow. No.
0: Coming up, those Fugan Italians. How old is the world's oldest competitive pole dancer?
13: Whoa.
0: Let's find out.
20: Those Fugan Italians.
0: Most people slow down in their elder years. But Idana Abgeninette decided to climb a pole instead.
13: She's still hot.
0: At 82.
11: Mm.
13: Holy crap.
0: She just earned the title of world's oldest competitive pole dancer.
13: Competitive?
0: Competitive, dude.
13: I thought she was just 82. On a pole.
0: Dude.
13: My goodness.
0: Uh-oh, someone stop C. Alice Watson.
11: No. She's not 82.
0: She's 82.
11: There's no way.
13: Lisa, I've never seen an 82-year-old be able to do anything like this in my life. She is holding on to the pole with one arm, and her other arm is under her leg and grabbing her wrist.
10: I've been telling you for years, they're more fit than you could ever imagine.
0: No, stop talking.
10: I've been telling you for years.
13: Yeah, he likes it.
11: Huh.
13: Look at that dog seen a lot. Poor little mutt.
0: Sure.
10: What's her name? Donna what?
13: Easy now.
11: He's going to look her up.
13: Relax.
10: Well, she's got to have videos.
11: Yeah,
10: she's
11: gotta have, you're right. She does.
0: Abaganette.
13: Like, what the heck? Like, honestly, if that's really her and that's not touched
0: that's
13: up.
0: No, that's her.
13: Her leg looks incredibly in shape. What are you doing? Printing it off for yourself?
11: Print.
0: I made dessert.
11: Hang it up.
13: Print. Print.
0: Like I'm back in high school. Printing off porn.
13: No, like, honestly, that's not the leg of what looks like someone who's 82.
0: No, I know.
4: That's an Italy 82, though. That's like 25 here, right?
13: I see. I don't know.
0: There you go.
13: I mean, it's not exactly what I thought I'd see this morning, but...
0: An 82-year-old swinging around
13: in a
0: pole?
13: Thong.
11: Wow. That was impressive.
13: What the heck? No, like, seriously, she just pulled her leg right to her head.
0: He went silent and hard over there.
13: Oh, he's enjoying the show.
10: This got me hard. I wish. I mean, you know what it takes?
11: Look at the younger girl over there.
13: She won't even.
11: She's like, I can't.
0: She can't do it anywhere near as good as her.
13: Yeah, she's like,
11: she's standing next to the pole.
13: She's going to check my butt out here.
0: She'll turn 83 in September. But she said, I don't let my age define me.
2: She lives in the Italian town of Pinatonese.
10: There you go.
2: She discovered pole dancing about 12 years ago when her son's friend opened a studio.
13: Listen, that bigger, younger lady in the background sucks compared to this girl.
11: She's hanging on.
2: Oh, oh my gosh. She's gonna crush her skull.
11: Oh.
2: She's nowhere near as good.
11: No.
13: Oh, God.
2: Horrible dismount.
10: Who wouldn't want this lady around?
2: What?
10: I bet she makes an incredible meal.
13: Oh, geez, I wonder why. I didn't know where he was going.
10: It's an Italian grandmother.
11: She jumps in the pool.
10: Dude, she's not cooking.
13: Listen, it's crazy that people would want to bang your grandma. Oh, wait. Sorry, Jason. I know they did.
25: Oh, God. Here's Jason's comment. Everything looks fine to me.
11: Oh, no,
25: that's
11: George.
25: That's one George Nickens.
13: Yeah. Oh, George.
10: So keep scrolling down. You'll see one from me.
25: That's one Jason Watson.
10: Shoot.
13: Oh, my
11: God. Is she cooking?
13: Yeah.
10: Gotta be.
25: Yeah, she's cooking. Well, she made... Oh, my God.
10: Yikes. You guys hear I changed my name to Nick?
2: Holy smokes.
10: Send Grandma no.
13: Yeah.
2: Are you kidding?
13: He needs something cooked for his birthday. Listen.
25: Wow, she's very provocative videos.
13: So what are we talking there?
2: You can check out this pole dancer for yourself. We put a link to the story at DaveAndChuckTheFreak.com. Go see the lady that Jason's currently obsessed with.
10: She's got a link tree.
2: You want her spicy stuff?
11: Oh my god,
2: she's getting a massage!
11: By this
13: Look
11: guy.
13: At this guy!
11: How are you?
13: It looks like a fake goatee! I love it!
11: Oh no!
13: Let me rub you. It's time for a relaxing
2: she
13: massage.
2: She let that guy rub her?
13: Of course.
2: And she's all oiled up. Just got...
10: Get out of the way, dude!
2: I know, let's... Oh, there you go. Holy smokes!
13: Jason would rub her.
2: Of course he would.
10: For free, I'd pay her to rub her.
2: Oh my god!
10: I don't know.
13: Let me take your attention away.
2: She has her bra undone. She's wearing a thong on the massage table.
13: Listen,
11: she's single, right? She's not married.
13: Not married. Listen, I don't know. She might look like my friend Greg, but I don't know that. Like,
25: uh-oh. Fitness. See, Alice Watson is asking me to stop the video. No. I'm going to stop
13: fitness
25: the video.
13: Fitness-wise.
11: Uh-oh. Oh, wow.
10: I have to pee really bad. Uh-oh. So when I go to the bathroom, just don't be thinking all sorts of stuff, you know?
25: Uh-oh. Boner alert.
13: If I have to pee really bad, that tends to help.
10: I'm rushing right to the bathroom.
2: Okay.
13: It's a pee boner. I swear it's a pee boner.
2: It's a pee boner. See, Alice Watson strikes again.
13: It can help.
2: Oh,
13: he's
2: no.
13: worried about it.
2: Quickly, those are my thoughts, not yours. I'm Dave Hunter on Dave and Chuck the Freak.
20: Send us your emails. 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
2: Coming up, our out of control pool parties driving neighbors crazy in other neighborhoods. Is a freaky looking raccoon scaring people in Seattle?
13: You mean Jimothy?
2: Jimothy. And what unexpected jackpot did some folks hit in the parking lot of a casino? We'll get to that and much more right after this.
20: Previously on Dave and Chuck the Freak.
2: I just tried to report that Miles Teller is in the final cut of possibilities as the new James Bond. In America, we're reclaiming Bond.
10: Oh, wow.
2: Oh. Yeah. American Bond.
13: Yeah.
2: I'm Jim. Jim Bond.
13: Jimmy Bond.
2: Give me a beer, don't shake it.
13: Yeah.
2: In the can.
13: Gold gravy.
2: How do I defeat him? Three. What America needs now is another hero. Get Jim Bond. I'm Jimmy Bond.
25: Damn you, Jimmy Bond.
2: Oh, you think I wasn't going to stop you? The power of America.
13: Here he comes on his mobility scooter.
2: He's had too many cheese curds now.
10: Someone said it's got to be Danny McBride.
2: Oh my god, it just gets better than that. We just made the perfect movie. That's perfect. My god, a tuxedo t-shirt, a spit cup.
13: I mean, that's exactly who I'm picturing in my head.
20: It's Dave and Chuck the Freak.
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7: A couple of thunderstorms are possible early on today. Then we'll see variable clouds, breezy, warm and humid conditions, a high of 84, and some severe thunderstorms are possible later in the afternoon. Tonight, clearing up with a low of 65. Tomorrow, breezy and cooler, maybe a couple of sprinkles, high 77. I'm 9 News meteorologist Justin Lowe.
8: / Dave and Chuck the Freak fans.
9: Coming up on Dave and Chuck the Freak, what unexpected jackpot did some folks hit in the parking lot of a casino? Why has a raccoon gone viral in Seattle? And are old broads being forced to move in with each other because they can't afford to live alone? That's all coming up. First, we've seen this happen in a couple of different areas. Out of control pool parties. There was one that made headlines in a posh suburb of Metro Detroit.
10: Birmingham?
9: When a guy apparently rented his pool out for a party, and it got out of control.
10: Yeah.
9: There was street twerking, there was weed smoking, there was music blaring.
10: Yep.
9: The neighbors were astounded.
10: Oh, yeah.
9: Well, this one is in Baltimore. Neighbors say they've got a quiet little suburban community there. But one neighbor's pool parties are driving them insane. Here's the story on this one from WJZ-TV.
11: We can't get to our homes. Lewd behavior. People, we have literally caught people on
10: camera. We all have surveillance using the bathroom on people's private properties. They jump up on top of car. We have photographs of that.
11: Some residents on Collins Way Road can't take it anymore and want pool parties at their neighbor's home to stop. Parties, they say, have drawn hundreds of people, sometimes 2 to 3 times a week since May.
12: Imagine 150 people, streets filled with people, with the car. After party at 8:30, 9 o'clock, people come outside. They're drinking over here. They have big speaker. They're doing party on the street. It looks like I am in a club.
10: Back in the day, we had there was a hip-hop group, Two Live Crew.
9: Yeah.
10: They would have these huge parties. That's what this looks like. It is completely outrageous that this gentleman is thinking that this is okay, and the owners of that property thinks that this is perfectly normal.
11: This gentleman is Norman Johnson. He tells WJZ Investigates he's the friend and representative of the homeowner. He walked us into the backyard pool to show us the setup, and he had this to say about those who are complaining about the parties.
13: Leave us alone.
9: It's dirty. Yeah, you need to
13: stop
9: shock
13: sending
9: that.
13: People calling police on us, messing with us, and we ain't doing nothing to nobody, man.
11: Johnson tells us, in his view, there's nothing illegal going on. A flyer for a party coming up this weekend says they can accept up to 125 people for $20 a person.
13: This ain't no business, man. This stuff, man, whatever little money that they get, it provides food, it provides security and safety, and it provides maintenance to keep the pool, the tents, everything.
9: That is a dark, gray pool.
13: Yeah, they may have a little hiccups here and there, but nothing that can't be controlled.
14: My great decisions, I mean bad decisions.
11: Neighbors have recorded social media videos of the parties. They contacted their councilman, whose office tells WJZ Investigates he's looking at legislative fixes. Baltimore County Police say they started receiving noise complaints in mid-June. Their outreach team has been in contact with the property owner. Code enforcement did issue a correction notice to that property owner. Police say, in collaboration with our county and state partners, the department will continue to pursue all appropriate enforcement and regulatory remedies available under the law to address the concerns at this property.
13: Why should we back down? We can scale down as far as we can reduce the number. We can do that because if that's their problem, I think it's more so they thinking that they don't like the CDC of kids come up in. They don't like them. They don't like us.
10: And it's just insane to me that people are allowed to just use it and just really just bring us all down to our knees and degrade our community like this.
11: With no end in sight to the controversy, it's going to be a long, heated summer on Collins Way Road.
15: Me so horny.
16: Me love you long time.
17: I love that she referenced Two Live Crew.
9: I love it too.
15: Is it legal for me to throw a party and charge admission?
9: I have no idea. I don't know.
17: Depends on the community's rules, I guess.
9: All I know is this. Before, if someone was getting a pool, you'd think to yourself, well, I mean, there is a chance every once in a while there's going to be like a bunch of kids in the pool and it's going to get loud. Maybe one day on a weekend or something like that.
17: Mm-hmm.
9: Now, you have to be like, I hope to God they're not installing this pool so they can just rent it out and have gigantic parties and make money.
18: And it's a little different. The other guy apparently was doing it on Swimply. The last story we covered, this guy's doing it himself. Like he's throwing parties at his house, charging people.
9: Well, they need to shock that pool.
17: that pool's not big enough for all the people.
18: No. My God. That's why it's dark and cloudy.
17: It's so gross.
9: It did look like two of the coolest parties that I would have ever gone to my entire life, but...
18: Ooh, that hot tub. What's that hot tub like?
9: Listen, don't go in the hot tub.
18: Get out of the hot tub, like. Dave. Reporter's stomach doesn't make sense.
9: Well, it's loose. Yeah. I thought it was part of the porch when he was interviewing the lady.
18: No, it's his gut.
9: It was just his stomach.
18: $20 ticket includes food and drinks.
17: Yeah, what kind of food and drinks do you get for $20?
9: Listen, I can't handle this.
18: 4 p.m. to 8 p.m.
9: Don't be late.
18: Because you'll miss out on the drinks.
9: Who's Audie and Autumn?
18: That must be the performers, right? Whoever they hired to...
9: Do they have performers?
18: Are either of these ladies Audie or Autumn? I don't know.
9: Jason, you haven't looked into that?
19: No.
18: No. That's too hard to try and find.
9: It's smart, though. Like, they have security. They do it in, like, a decent way. But, I mean, you can't climb up on people's cars and twerk on them.
18: If my pool looked like this, I'd be very worried.
17: Yeah.
18: Something's gone wrong.
9: Yeah, that's like the pool cover just came off.
18: It's way too cloudy.
9: It is a gray film.
18: Wow, there's a lot of bodily fluids in
9: there. Yeah, I know.
18: All right. people have gone nuts because this funky ass looking raccoon.
19: When I saw it, I knew it was going to be special.
18: Has gone viral. He's got the nickname Jimothy.
19: Yep.
18: Because he's got a very unique look. At first, people are freaking the hell out. What's up with Jimothy? Here's the story from KIRO-TV.
20: Social media, take a look. An Instagram post launched the animal into fame. It sits at more than 300,000 likes. Since then, other people have taken to the web to post their sightings of this animal they call Jimothy, like this clip of the raccoon walking around on someone's deck. We spoke to neighbors who are eager to soon have a sighting of their own.
21: It kind of has some sort of physical abnormality. Kind of looks a little bit like a cryptid, but very cute.
22: You know, I keep hearing that word about this, cryptid. Mm-hmm. Tell me, what does that mean to you?
21: Yeah, kind of almost a little supernatural, kind of like Bigfoot or a Yeti or something, kind of becoming infamous really quickly.
19: She is high.
20: Now, we reached out to the Washington Department of Fish and Wildlife about this animal. A spokesperson says it's not clear why it looks the way it does, but because it appears to get around just fine on its own, people should leave it alone and not feed it. Now, they also said you really shouldn't ever feed any raccoons. We'll let you know when they find out exactly what caused this. But
9: so, I heard it was some sort of spinal issue.
19: Yeah,
9: right?
19: They yeah. know so much more about Jimothy than this reporter who did no, research,
9: didn't know research
19: at all.
9: None at all.
19: You know, like the first thing that I saw was him running across a field. And I was like, what even is that? That's probably the video, the one on the left. But I was like, what is that thing? And it is. It's a spine condition. There's a couple dogs out there that have become pretty famous.
18: That have the same
19: That
18: issue.
19: Have the same thing. And they walk around. Their spine is like shorter than what most people's or animals' spines would be. How's it doing there?
18: Doing great.
17: We're stuck in here. We're stuck.
19: Dave's in a loop. Dave's in a loop. Anyways.
15: Ah, Jimothy's me so out horny. There. Ah, ah, me so horny. Ah. Me love you a long time.
19: Almost. Almost.
18: Ah, well, check out Jimothy for yourself.
19: I know. Poor little guy. Yeah, like I saw that thing and I was like, what is it? It's a girl. I don't know if she swears. So
18: I will just keep the volume down. Yeah. It's never going to play anyway.
15: Ah, it's not working.
18: there.
19: See, like the way it ran, I was like, what is that thing? And then I realized.
17: Okay, yeah, I couldn't tell from that first video, but that's.
15: But so cute.
19: I mean,
17: yeah,
19: so,
17: I wonder what the other raccoons think of him.
19: They hate him.
17: Her.
18: Yeah.
19: They hate it.
18: Omar said, I'd love to see him.
19: Yeah. Oh,
18: and there she is again.
19: Yeah, he's taking the internet by storm right now. People love him. Like that right there. When I saw that, I was like, what is it? I've never seen a creature like that in my life.
18: Yeah, same thing. That's the only one I saw initially. Mm. Like, freaked me the hell out.
19: Yep.
18: Here we go. Mutant animals.
19: Yep.
18: What's next? What is else is on the bingo card for the year?
19: The thing is, though, now people are going to realize, like, oh, people love that type of thing. So they're going to be, we're going to start making dogs that have it.
18: They should be put to death if they do that.
15: You can't genetically alter. No, not the dogs.
19: I think
15: people
19: that's
15: doing
19: what
15: that.
19: We do with dogs all the time. Your dog is genetically altered.
15: Yeah, but not to be a freak.
19: No, but I mean,
17: mix of a doodle. And
19: well, aren't like bulldogs kind of like probably shouldn't have
15: went
19: there.
15: But I mean, if you set out to make their life hell by giving them a spinal disorder.
19: I get it.
15: I think Jimothy's doing fine. Is he really?
19: He loves
15: he's
19: life.
15: He's been shunned by the raccoon community.
19: Well, he's not a
15: He's living a life by himself.
19: Jimothy. Save Jimothy.
18: Save Jimothy. Talk about beating the odds. A family in Arizona gave a whole new meaning to winning hand when their daughter came into the world in the parking lot of a casino.
19: Oh, wow.
18: How did that happen? Here's the story from Fox 10. Take a listen.
19: Well, 9 months ago.
18: To the story. Here's the story.
23: Well, this is where it happened. The casino parking lot filled with people here to beat the odds. And that's exactly what the Felix family did on Monday night with a little help from Lady Luck.
24: Meet four-day-old Noah, happy to be home with mom and dad, and she's one lucky baby.
25: Yeah, we had the baby in the car, and everybody just like thought we were joking. And I'm like, no, we really had the baby in the car. In a casino parking lot.
24: On Monday, Regina and Frankie went to the hospital when contractions started, but were sent home when things didn't move along fast enough.
19: So you went to casino?
24: Regina didn't like the idea, and after four kids, she ought to know.
25: I definitely feel like they should listen to women more. You know, if you, because I asked her, I said, well, what am I supposed to do? You know, go home and just be in pain. Like, you see what I'm going through right now and you're sending me home.
24: Then on the way back, mom's water broke inside their brand new SUV.
18: They made it to the first well-lit area they could find,
24: the parking lot of the Gila River Casino. And that's where things got a little dicey when Noah's umbilical cord wrapped around her neck and the brand new baby started to turn blue.
0: How did you know what to do?
1: I didn't. I really didn't. Not enough military training in the world prepared me to deliver a baby, and I just did.
24: But dad turned delivery doctor, got the job done. The little Noah, born at a casino, is healthy, and mom and dad are very happy. And why not? They hit the jackpot.
25: Her pediatrician was also very shocked that we delivered her in the car, and he gave us praise on how well we did under the circumstances, not knowing what to do, you know. So, but she's very healthy, and she's a feisty little thing, so.
24: The lucky parents tell me the baby got a clean bill of health and started off her life with a winning hand. In Chandler, I'm Brian Webb, Fox 10 News.
19: I'm just, that's incredible that some dude who's just like, I don't know. I don't know what I'm about to do here, but you just.
9: But it's your baby.
19: You're like unwrapping an umbilical cord. Somehow you're probably reaching in and.
9: Oh, no.
19: You know?
9: No.
19: I mean, that's a
17: lot.
19: That's
17: what you have to do.
18: I know, you do what you got to do.
19: That's it.
18: You got to step up. Yeah. It seems like you wouldn't be able to do it, but in the moment, you got to.
19: Yeah.
18: You got to touch
19: wanna.
18: That slimy cord.
19: I don't want to.
18: Pull on it.
19: Hmm.
18: You got to do it.
19: I guess you cut it or something. I don't know what I would be thinking.
18: Ryan, how involved have you been in your first two births? We know how Jason's been involved.
2: Yeah, I was right there.
18: You were, yeah?
2: Yeah, not as intense as Jason, but I was standing over, saw everything, all that good stuff.
18: You're okay with it? You're cool with it?
2: Yeah, I'm fine with it. And the second one was a like emergency C-section.
19: Mm. Yeah.
2: So I had to like go into the OR,
18: right?
2: Rip that whole little white thing. They gave me like a size medium, dude.
18: Like a gown?
19: Oh, wow.
2: Yeah,
19: just like, tore through
2: like a full-on, full suited white gown thing.
19: Uh-huh.
2: Here, throw this on really quick. I put it on. I was almost tripping over myself. Ripped. I went into the operating room with half of it ripped. I'm like, I don't think this is doing anything now.
18: So you hauled your way through it.
2: Yeah.
18: Yeah.
19: That looks good. That's a good look.
18: They're paper, right? It's so
19: yeah,
18: easy.
19: They're just paper. I mean, but they got to get your size it. Right.
18: Yeah.
19: You know, they got to kind of square you up. And,
18: sure.
2: In a hurry like that, man.
19: Yeah. Yep.
18: You know, those emergency C-sections are no fun.
19: No, no. Well, like, that's my mom had a C-section with me because I had the same thing as that baby. I had wrapped. I was trying to just be like, no, we need to end this.
18: Okay, come on.
19: So I wrapped that thing when I was a newborn.
18: Even a birth,
19: wrapped it around my neck, and they noticed it or something on a thing, and they were like, he's trying to kill himself right now.
18: One more surprise, baby. This couple went on a cruise, came back with a baby.
19: Ooh.
18: Here's that story from WPRI in Rhode Island.
3: One Rhode Island couple got a little bit more than what they bargained for while heading out onto a cruise, a surprise baby. According to Brandon Hospital in Florida, the couple was down in Tampa on July 12th when the woman started to feel some severe stomach pain. She went to the emergency room where doctors gave her a big surprise. She was actually in labor. They had no idea she was pregnant. Just hours later, they welcomed a baby, Sebastian. The couple describes those moments when the doctor told them what was happening.
4: What? We're both just like, it's total shock. Like pinching yourself, and you're like, what are you talking about? Like, this isn't real. And so the first thing I said to her after he left, I was like, so I told her, I said, I love you. And then I said, you're going to be okay.
5: I had no symptoms at all. Nothing whatsoever. I had no idea there was a human inside of me.
19: Yeah.
3: Congratulations to them. The family says they're thinking about giving the baby the nickname Cruz.
19: Don't do that.
18: No.
9: How do you not know there is a living creature inside of you? They kick, they punch, they
19: that's
9: move.
19: What I don't. I mean, you've seen.
17: That's her right there, right?
9: Mm-hmm. Yeah.
19: Mm-hmm.
26: Little hidden. Like they're taking your life force. It's weird. You wouldn't be like tired.
17: Yeah, I don't understand why people
26: you're
17: don't
26: feeding
17: know.
26: This thing.
19: I think she's.
17: Seems like you would know.
19: Just but. Eating for two, no problem.
26: Mm.
19: Uh,
26: was trying not to laugh, but it's funny.
19: Well, I'm just saying, I mean, like, I think that's even what Lisa's kind of alluding to. Like, yeah. It is easier to conceal. Maybe you wouldn't see the...
9: You'd feel it inside of you, though, unless you've always got gurgle guts.
19: I mean, there's
2: you
19: times...
2: You probably wouldn't know if you were pregnant, Chuck.
26: You'd have no idea. You've always got the gurgle gut.
17: You had a baby.
19: I wouldn't know. I'm like, oh, you're not going to believe that.
9: Something's surprise kicking. Oh, it's baby. The cheesy bread.
19: I just thought it was the crazy bread again. I had a baby.
9: Chuck! What?
19: I'm a dad again.
9: Oh, my God.
17: It happens a lot more than it should. These are surprise babies. Yeah.
19: Well, and also, too, it just means that no one's going to the doctor.
17: No.
19: Ever. You know, because like one blood test, they'd be like, oh, we're going to run some blood work. They'd be like, you're pregnant. Like, they'd know like right away just from the blood.
17: And just from like missing your monthly, you'd think.
9: Oh, but she said she had none of the, some women, I guess, they still something happens.
17: Through. Yeah. Oh.
19: Well, also, too, like if you just, if they were unreliable to begin with.
17: What?
9: Someone says, she drank all week on a cruise pregnant. That baby challenged. Well, I mean, I don't know.
19: I don't
9: one
19: know.
9: Week. But if she didn't, I hope she didn't drink the whole way through.
17: Oh,
9: she didn't even know she was pregnant.
17: Even think about that.
9: Is she a partier?
17: Is she probably, who knows?
9: Fetal alcohol syndrome.
19: Oh, well, you know, we're going to monitor
26: you
19: it.
26: Heard that before. Yeah, you can do all sorts of things with that. Look how far I've made it.
19: Yeah.
9: Remember that one time?
19: Try another one.
17: Turned out fine.
9: Yeah.
26: Speeding for two.
19: Oh, well. It doesn't always work out.
26: No, it doesn't. I'm challenged.
9: All right, so times are tough.
19: Yes.
9: So all bitches are like, we got to do the Golden Girls. We got to live together.
19: Oh, very cool.
9: It's happening across the country. Here's that.
0: Thank you for being a friend. You know the Golden Girls.
9: Oh, God!
0: Four feisty friends living under one roof.
6: Jealousy is a very ugly thing, Dorothy. And so are you in anything backless.
0: Well, that same premise happening in real life. Meet Shirley and Susan.
7: I'm more like Blanche. She's probably a little more like Dorothy.
0: The two becoming housemates after working with the Sunshine Home Share program in Colorado.
7: We just sat and talked for a while, and we both kind of decided that it would work. And so here we are.
8: Home sharing is just a logical model. You're using existing space to solve a problem that is epidemic in this country. Loneliness is also epidemic in this country. And so it is just tackling so many issues.
0: As inflation continues to increase the cost of living, the typical American household is now spending over $600 more a month on the same goods and services as they were 3 years ago. For both women, the arrangement helping save their wallets.
7: I'm paying about half of what rents go for here. And it's been a huge help.
12: It really is kind of a win-win, actually, you know, for both of us, you know, because, you know, she has what she needs and I have what I need. So
7: we're just saying we really like.
9: What are you doing over there?
19: I got what I need.
9: You think they're scissoring? Doesn't mean old broads, not old, all old broads scissor.
26: You can only hope.
19: No, but it is crazy because the Blanche and whatever the other lady,
9: Dorothy,
19: it's kind of bang on. Like she is in all of the Blanche clothes.
9: Yeah, she's more homely.
19: Yeah. She's getting fired up.
9: Yeah.
17: It's just, I can't imagine living with an old lady when I'm an old lady. I don't want to live with an old lady.
9: You don't want company?
17: No.
7: No?
17: Oh no, no, no. I'm so good.
19: No.
17: Get a dog. The dog. Why isn't the dog enough?
19: The dog's because the money. They need that.
17: Oh, it's all about the
19: it's
17: money.
19: It's just the money.
26: The bills.
19: It's just the money.
17: No.
19: I get it for the money. I can't even imagine, like, older dudes all living together. I mean, that's what they kill each other from time to time. They just kill each other.
9: Someone takes your cheesy bread out of the fridge, and then you act them to death.
19: Oh, my God, look here. Kiss this shotgun.
18: That story's as old as time.
10: It is.
18: We've done it on the show a million times.
10: So he took my food, so I stabbed him in the throat.
18: Yeah, he took my last beer. He took my every Taco Bell.
10: It's every time.
18: Always.
17: Angry.
18: It ends in death.
10: I don't care anymore because I'm old enough to just not care anymore. So I killed him.
18: Yeah. That's exactly it.
19: Yep.
18: All right. You think this would be risky, but Chipotle, the Mexican-American fast food chain, just opened their first location in Mexico.
19: Uh-oh.
18: How's it going? What? Here's that.
11: The hottest new restaurant in Mexico is Chipotle. You heard that right.
13: Robando el primer Chipotle en Monterrey.
11: The burrito bowl giant is serving up its Americanized version of Mexican cuisine in the country that inspired it. And almost immediately...
14: Did you guys hear that Chipotle is opening up a restaurant in Mexico?
11: The commentary has been anything but mild.
16: Why are people so up in arms about Chipotle opening up in Mexico?
11: Ahead of the official opening, local food content creators like Caro Zamora got an early taste.
21: It was amazing. Chipotle has finally arrived in Mexico.
11: But it's not the first American fast food chain to test local tastes. Taco Bell famously struggled to win over Mexican diners before its last location shut down in the early 2000s. Overseas, Domino's exited Italy in 2022after Italians said no grazie to their pizzas.
21: Looks like Panda Express opening up in a Cantonese province.
11: Mexican-American chef Claudette Cepeda understands the skepticism, but says Chipotle may prove to be the exception.
22: Can you call it Mexican food?
21: I wouldn't. I would call it American-Mexican food or Mexican-American food.
11: Cepeda says it's an important distinction, which could make it easier for Mexican customers to embrace.
21: I think as long as they keep their ethos of using really good ingredients, cooking everything from scratch, I think it'll do actually really well.
11: Chipotle said it chose its location in Monterrey because of its strong economy, growing population, and status as one of the country's leading business and innovation hubs. Still, social media appears to be split.
27: The reception has been divided. A lot of people are saying they want to try it, and some others are telling that I don't like that.
11: Only time will tell, though, if Chipotle becomes a permanent craving or just a culinary curiosity.
10: Yeah, I mean, it's so bold to do American-style
18: Mexican food
10: from, like, another land.
18: Yeah.
10: And then say, you know what? We're going to take it back to the homeland and give it a whirl.
17: Test it out. See if you know? Like it. No.
10: Be like some kind of fast food pasta place going back to Italy and being like, we have authentic Italian, now, and then they burn the place right to the ground.
18: You bring Western food to countries that don't have it. You may, like KFC in Asian countries.
10: Does fantastic.
18: Does incredible.
10: Now, do they make like a squid piece of chicken? Yeah, probably.
18: Maybe they play to the audience, right?
10: You know what I mean?
18: For sure, you have to. Even Mickey D's does wherever they are. They always have some regional stuff. But you try and take their food and do your version of it.
10: Right. And
18: that's
10: I think
18: when it doesn't seem to work.
10: That's how they should even, I don't know if they call it like Tex-Mex or something. Like you'd have to almost call it something else. Like, we're not trying to.
18: I think it's Mexican-American or American-Mexican.
10: Yeah. You might have to say that first. Be like, we're not infringing on any kind of cultural. This is garbage to you. But it's quick.
18: You know what's garbage? And this is going to help people out. Their guacamole. I think their guac is
10: garbage.
26: It's too expensive.
18: Well, it's expensive, but it's just not that great.
10: I don't get it. So look, I'm out. But I'll eat one of their bowls like it's going out of style.
18: I like their stuff.
10: So, I don't know. I mean, when I went to Mexico, I just had McDonald's every day. So
18: you're the whitest man alive. You ate at a Chinese restaurant that made their sweet and sour sauce with ketchup, okay?
10: It's delicious.
18: You couldn't be whiter.
10: No, I know. I know.
18: McDonald's.
10: I'm telling you, dude, it was right there by the resort. It's the only thing that kept me alive.
17: Stop.
10: Everything was so garbage.
18: He's not meant to travel the world.
17: No, I
10: never will. Not I don't
18: all.
10: Care.
18: Not at all.
26: Such delicacies around the world. McDonald's.
17: McDonald's again.
26: Taco Bell is pretty good.
17: Yeah.
18: Taco into French. J'aime McDonald's.
10: I'd be furious in a McDonald's that was like, oh, yeah, it's a squid burger or whatever. I'd be like, oh, you sons of bitches.
18: They have McLobster on the east coast of Canada.
10: Yeah, see, no
18: like
10: thanks.
18: A lobster sandwich.
10: Not for me.
26: Lobster, what is it?
18: Yeah, it's McLobster. No, it's just like a lobster roll on a bun.
26: But is it lobster?
9: Well,
17: yes, they wouldn't trust.
9: They get lobster there on the East Coast.
19: Yeah, I wouldn't trust it either.
9: It's a seasonal fast food sandwich
19: Dave
9: from McDonald's
19: is definitely
9: Canada.
19: Go there one time, and I don't know, dude.
9: 100% Atlantic lobster, limited time only. McLobster.
26: How do they spell lobster?
9: L-B-S-T-E-R.
19: Well, they put Mick in front of it, so then you can Mick lobster. It can be anything.
9: No, it's real.
19: It can be anything if you
26: put
19: Mick.
26: See the little asterisk right there? I wonder what it says. Not made with real lobster at all.
1: Go try this at the end of a vacation. We'll get a couple extra days off.
19: Yeah, that's true.
9: Oh, Dave had McLobster. Limited time only.
26: All right. And as we know, the rib isn't rib.
19: Okay,
26: right?
19: So like McRib. What place is, would you say like Boston? Would it be like Maine? Like what is known for like the best
9: lobster roll?
19: Lobster
9: like that
19: roll.
9: Whole, yeah. Boston, Maine, like that whole area.
19: See,
9: New England.
19: I guess it's wild to have a place out there where they're like, it's fast food. We're going to do it too. Hmm. You know?
9: Maine is considered the premier region for lobster.
19: That's what I thought, but.
17: Yeah.
9: Yeah, but they get it fresh caught in Nova Scotia.
19: I mean,
9: right?
19: It makes
9: and it's
19: different.
9: So cheap
19: it would
9: there
19: make a
9: they're
19: difference.
9: They're catching it every day, right?
19: Yeah, yeah.
9: So you can go and have like a lobster dinner where you have like five lobsters.
19: I'm just not.
17: I don't know. Maybe choose differently if you go there.
9: Yeah, have still, you, I wouldn't say I'm not going to eat a McLobster, but it's wild they have it on the menu.
17: Yeah, it is.
26: They're saying it's 100% lobster.
9: Yeah, of course it is.
26: Wow.
19: Okay, but everyone can agree that there is sometimes you would get a lobster and it's fantastic, and then sometimes you get a lobster and it's not the best, like spongy.
9: It's generally really
17: good.
9: Depends
17: how it's cooked.
9: It's, it can be overcooked and rubbery and gross.
19: Yeah. Right. And
9: so am I trusting that's where my fear
19: and my fear is activated.
9: I don't know. We'll take a break. When we come back, what shocking news did that snake bite victim we talked about last week get?
19: Oh, wow.
9: This is wild.
19: Okay.
9: Yeah. How did a lake day turn into a rescue mission? And what's up with the Asians coming up?
19: Okay.
9: I believe.
19: Okay, maybe.
9: We'll see. We'll see if that works out.
19: Yeah.
9: Be back.
4: Previously on Dave and Chuck the Freak.
5: I gotta let Al know that his office, it gives me the creeps.
19: That's good to let him know.
5: I walked by it today and it was just that clock ticking and I was like, ooh.
17: You got a shiver?
5: It gave me the chills today.
17: I can't even really look that way too much. Just like as a clock in there every
9: describe
17: day.
9: Describe what about Al's office gives you the creeps.
5: Was a noise coming from it?
19: Yeah.
5: And I looked and it was just this clock looking back at me.
19: And there's like an eerie glow of his weird plant lights.
5: Yeah. You know how there's like an abandoned house at the end of the street and you're like, boo. That's the kind of feeling I got.
17: No offense. Like,
1: for the record also, I don't have an office. I have a sublease on Chuck's office.
19: Yeah, that's true. I've thought of getting some of my stuff out of there because I feel like a lot of my stuff is in the way of more clocks.
5: Clock Ian Falcon in there. I've been clock blocking him this whole time.
1: Yeah.
5: I don't want a clock block a guy.
9: I don't even want to say that.
4: It's Dave and Chuck the Freak.
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32: A couple of thunderstorms are possible early on today. Then we'll see variable clouds, breezy, warm and humid conditions, a high of 84, and some severe thunderstorms are possible later in the afternoon. Tonight, clearing up with a low of 65. Tomorrow, breezy and cooler, maybe a couple of sprinkles, high 77. I'm 9 News meteorologist Justin Lowe.
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9: Coming up on Dave and Chuck the Freak, what shocking news did a snake bite victim just get? How did a lake day turn into a rescue mission? And what's up with the Asians on the way?
34: Sir, news from the underground.
9: I'm Dave Hunter. Time now for a check of the news. Well, we told you about a snake bite victim. He was bit while visiting his family in California. He's from Idaho. He accidentally stepped on a snake outside, a rattlesnake.
10: Yeah.
9: On a rainy day, at first confusing the fangs from maybe just some thorns in the garden or something.
10: Mm-hmm.
9: He quickly, though, developed shortness of breath, a numb tongue, and lymph node swelling. And his wife jumped into action. Turns out that snake had bit him twice.
10: Okay.
0: That was the guy who needed 500
9: yes, of close. Yes. Venom.
10: It was 54 rounds
9: of yeah. anti-venom.
0: Anti-venom, yeah.
9: His wife, Jenny, rushed him to a hospital where he would need, at first, 36 vials of anti-venom. Then the hospital ran out. They had to chopper him to another hospital where he needed an additional 18 vials to quell the sickness. He just got the bill.
10: I was going to say, they're going to charge him, aren't they? So he's basically, he's lost everything.
9: 54 rounds of anti-venom and one chopper ride. What's the bill?
0: The chopper ride's expensive, okay. too.
10: So
0: is this this is without insurance, the price?
9: Mm-hmm.
10: Oh, well, my God. What do you think a chopper ride is?
0: Oh,
10: 10
0: no.
10: grand? We'll go 10 grand. And then each vial is, it's going to be way more than you could ever imagine. $6,000 each.
0: I don't know.
9: $1.3 million.
10: Oh!
9: The insurance will cover some of the bill.
10: No.
9: The $1.3 million is before insurance coverage, so they've started a GoFundMe. It was CT scans, transfusions, blood work.
10: Oh, to keep him alive. Yeah, just the hospital.
0: All the hospitals stay alone.
9: So many things. To keep him going.
10: What they need to ask you right away is, should we just let you die?
9: Chuck, they
10: should
9: can't.
10: We just let you die? Because in some cases, yes, you should just let me die.
0: I don't know how much it was after insurance.
9: Well, there's a GoFundMe. Let's see what the GoFundMe's at here for this snake bite victim. $21,000. They only have a $24,000 goal.
0: Okay. So that was probably their bill.
10: Wow.
9: Hoping to raise some money to help with the expenses and the weeks of missed work.
0: Oh.
10: Yeah, so they must have covered quite a bit.
0: Yeah,
9: that's insane.
0: More about that.
9: You guys, though, come on.
10: Do you think we have snake bite insurance? I bet we don't.
9: 100% we don't.
10: I bet
0: this
10: we don't.
0: This guy took all. There's no anti-venom left. This guy took it all.
9: He took it all from California. There's yeah, hopefully there's no one in California gets bit anytime soon.
10: Everybody's getting bit,
9: that's why I said
10: they?
9: There's got to be a limit.
10: Oh,
9: that's
10: sorry, what I'm
9: you
10: saying.
9: Get a dozen.
0: Can't do
9: and then,
0: that.
10: Just listen, tell me the price first, though. Because I may
0: it's
10: opt to just chop
9: each vial is $13,000.
10: Okay, so I thought it would be six. So
9: each
10: it was 13.
9: Vial is 13,000, and he's still only 80%.
10: Yeah, well, you saw
9: like
10: his
9: he's
10: leg.
9: Not,
10: you saw that leg, right? It was purple. The whole thing.
9: Yeah, it'd been.
10: And look
9: all
10: at this
9: stuff written all over.
10: It's all
9: it.
10: Puffy.
1: People just have money. These GoFundMes always blow my mind.
0: Yeah,
1: I giving this guy $50 because he stepped on a snake.
0: No.
1: I'm sorry. You just got.
9: But if you like, stepped on a snake in one of your camping ground adventures, you'd want people to help,
10: do
9: right?
10: Do you think
1: I
10: you
1: would,
10: just?
1: I guess.
10: Do you think that it's just you haven't stumbled upon the GoFundMe that has made you say,
9: "I gotta help.
10: I have to do something."
1: No, I'm cheap and I'm not a philanthropist.
10: Uh huh.
2: Yeah, I don't think that exists.
9: a GoFundMe that would make you.
2: No, I don't care about things enough.
10: Yeah.
9: No. Hillary Duff has fallen on hard times.
10: Whoa, hold on.
9: And is asking for fans for support.
2: Yeah.
9: Okay.
2: Clothes off my back.
9: There you go.
10: Well,
9: we found
10: imagine.
9: It.
10: So imagine it is someone famous and you know that the top donor is always listed. It tells you who they are. You know, it's your one chance. To be really noticed.
9: Yep.
10: Really noticed by the celebrity. And then you could like reach out to them on socials and be like, hey, just, I helped you. Why
9: until that person's name is listed as DuffLover69.
10: Oh, wow.
9: Well, change your email.
3: It's local celeb Logan again.
9: Oh, that's right.
10: Wow.
9: Local celeb Logan.
2: Yeah. Say, I need a GoFundMe for a GoFundMe on that one.
9: Please help me GoFund Hillary Duff.
10: Oh, man.
9: This was one of the stupidest rides I've ever been on in my life with my kids, and I can't believe people had to be rescued from it. That'd be the worst day ever. Jimmy Fallon has a ride at Universal Orlando.
10: Oh, stop.
9: Through the streets of New York or something it's called, and you race through like you're in a taxi. It's the dumbest, stupidest thing ever.
0: What?
9: So bad.
10: Oh.
0: You race through like you're in a taxi.
9: Yes, it's one of those rides like you're the whole thing's moving.
10: But yeah, you're not really moving. It's
9: it's just a simulated. Yeah.
2: You have to laugh at things that aren't funny.
9: Oh, yeah. It's the worst.
10: Oh my God.
9: It's the worst. But then some people had to be rescued from that ride over the weekend.
4: massive. 70 people stranded on a ride at Universal. Firefighters had to use a harness and a ladder to get each one of them safely off the ride. Fox 2 to 5 Stephanie Buffamonte is hearing from people who were on that ride.
9: So it's like a giant theater where it lifts up off the ground and then rotates side to side and forward and back.
10: What did it used to be?
9: Nothing. It used to be Twister.
10: Okay, because there was something that
9: Other rides like that.
10: Yeah, I went on one of these ones. They're so stupid.
9: The worst. But I guess because it's got stuck off the ground.
10: Yeah.
9: They had to lift people out of it.
4: The riders told me they were stuck for hours. And you can see in this video that they sent me, firefighters were using harnesses to get people off the ride safely.
5: Orlando firefighters on top of the Jimmy Fallon ride at Universal Studios as they strapped guests into harnesses to get people off the ride.
6: And it was seconds from finishing and it stopped. And then it was like, you can't get up, you can't move. You're in your seat. You can't undo your seatbelt.
5: Riders were elevated in the so-called flying theater as they raced through New York on the Jimmy Fallon ride when it came to a halt. One family visiting from Ireland were in the group of 70 riders who were stuck.
6: We were all stuck in seats, so you couldn't actually stand up. You couldn't move. We were stuck in the seat for those 2.5 hours. So they got the scissors and cut the seatbelts to allow us to...
9: And to cut the seatbelts.
5: Thankfully, this ride is air conditioned and in an upright position. OFD set up ladders and put guests into harnesses and use safety ropes to get everyone down safely.
6: So I think the scariest part of it, the thought of having to climb over the side of the ride and onto a ladder 25 foot in the air.
7: But again, the fire department
6: were brilliant.
7: They kept reassuring us that we were safe, that you were safe in the harness, that no harm was going to come to us. And it looked like a 30-foot drop.
6: Yeah, it was high.
5: The fire department says everyone was taken out within 30 minutes of when they started the rescues, which started less than 1 hour after they got there. Universal said in a statement today, quote, after a power outage affected parts of the resort today, Orlando Fire Department assisted in helping guests to exit an attraction that was stopped due to the outage.
6: The fire department came in really quickly. The Universal staff were fantastic and kept us all reassured, let us know what was happening. So that was brilliant.
4: The fire department said there were no medical complaints reported and no one...
9: Well, of course.
10: It's a real dangerous time right now. It's diarrhea city and we
9: two
10: got...
9: 2.5 hours.
10: You can't...
9: I'm at a theme park. I've had theme park food.
10: Oh, you can't.
9: And I'm stuck for 2.5.
3: Can I tell you, I'd rather be airlifted out of Yosemite than saved with a harness from the Jimmy Fallon ride.
10: Oh, my God. Yeah. It's more embarrassing.
9: Horribly embarrassing.
0: That's very embarrassing. Yep.
3: You need a harness.
0: Oh, no.
9: 2.5 hours. And sometimes the screen keeps playing the stupid...
10: Oh, no.
0: Turn that off.
10: Oh, imagine that. Just like once every 20 minutes.
3: Enjoy these reruns of The Tonight Show.
9: Oh my God. No!
10: I would be tempted to just throw myself over. I mean, the thing is, like, you know, they could have got people out a lot faster if it was just like, oh, everyone's just going to climb down these ladders. We hope you don't fall. But the fact that they have to get every single person in a harness and everything.
9: Because they can't take the risk, right? If someone does fall 25
10: feet. I know, because I'd be loving to fall.
9: Until you land on your head.
10: In the old universe.
9: Special
10: they got some money. I need a little bit of...
9: Jimmy Fallon money?
10: Daddy needs new legs.
9: Uh-oh. You might. We'll take a break. When we come back, how did a lake day turn into a rescue mission? What incredible thing did a guy discover while walking through the forest with his metal detector? And what's up with the Asians on the way?
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8: When I got married, we did the full thing. 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
9: None.
8: Like, when do you kneel? What do you say? All of the thing on your head. I watched you do the gospel, when the gospel's played, and you got to do these little crosses all over yourself.
9: I was cheating in high school. I was looking at the guy.
8: Yeah, and I remember being like, you're not supposed to.
9: I'm like, you're not supposed to. I walk by you, and you give me the look like,
0: you can't do it.
9: And I'm like, my name is Christ.
0: It's against the rules.
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10: 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Oh, Dave's funny. Looking at the way people are holding their hands.
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10: 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Oh, shit.
8: I did a lot of his. Winging it.
10: Yeah, I totally winged it. He really did.
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9: 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If you like what you hear, tell a friend. Yeah, and if you don't like what you hear, tell an enemy.
10: Some sunshine breaking out for the rest of today. It'll be warm and humid with some scattered severe thunderstorms likely later in the afternoon, a high around 84. Thunderstorms ending early tonight, then it'll be clearing up down to 65. Tomorrow, partly cloudy, breezy, and much cooler, maybe a few sprinkles, high 77. I'm 9 News meteorologist Justin Lowe.
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12: Here with you on Dave and Chuck the Freak. Some paddle boarders. 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They helped save a little raccoon.
13: Watch a pair of Texas paddle boarders save a drowning raccoon from a lake and give it a surreal ride back to safety. Thinking it was a dog, the pair spotted the struggling raccoon while fishing on Lady Bird Lake near Austin. One scooped it up using their paddle and brought it aboard, and from there, the critter ran the gamut of emotions from standoffish and snippy to curious and even trusting, crawling under the man and riding out the rainy weather beneath him. The paddle boarder said he couldn't explain how it made him feel that the animal felt safe underneath him. The bewilderment continued once they arrived on shore and the raccoon took off and never looked back.
12: That's crazy that he went underneath him.
14: Oh yeah, I would have thought he was gonna bite me.
12: Me too.
14: I don't want rabies. Is there
12: ball rabies?
14: Oh man,
12: the worst. But yeah, like taking care of a little raccoon,
14: that's it. I mean, it's just, it's something alive. It's hard not to want to
15: If he did bite him in the balls, don't they have to give you the shots around the bite, too?
14: I'm not getting
12: no ball shots.
14: Oh, man.
15: Ball rabies shots?
14: No. Oh, my God.
15: Just take them.
14: Yeah. Yeah.
12: Little guy.
14: Yeah. Cute, though. Mm-hmm. I've always found them incredibly cute, but they're just so, they just love the trash.
12: Oh, no, they do. Yeah. And to scratch the hell out of you.
14: Yeah.
12: And to give you rabies.
14: Yep.
12: It's the unfortunate part. Some firefighters in Colorado had some help from a little creature as well. A goat. A goat helped them out. How did that happen? Here's the story.
16: Fire dispatch.
17: While crews work to keep a small fire from growing out of control.
16: Clear of the Rock Creek fire.
17: They got an unexpected helping hand, or rather an extra set of hooves.
18: We're trying to get our gear on. We know it's going to be steep, and we know it's going to be a little bit, you know, dicey walking out of there. And she sits in front of me about 10 feet, and she just keeps looking back. And she starts making these noises, and the guy behind me goes, I think she wants us to follow her.
17: Shane Coyne is the superintendent of the Southern Colorado Interagency Wildland Team, one of several who responded to the Rock Creek Fire near Cheyenne Mountain State Park in Colorado Springs. He says the goat wasn't just along for the ride. She helped lead them to the burn area.
18: She was actually trying to take us down an area that wasn't maybe quite as rocky, wasn't quite as slippery, maybe had better footing. So she was obviously a pro at her job.
17: That goat stuck around to do some mitigation by munching on brush while firefighters went about their work. The curious visitor stuck close to the crew and was even caught on camera chasing their truck.
18: Hello, goat. Who would have known?
17: That goat, it turns out, is a family pet and lives nearby.
19: They were staging at our place, actually, and I saw Goldie just take off after the first fire crew went out. And I'm like, well, she knows the area. She'll be fine. And she knows where we live. So I was like, yeah, go have fun and watch over them for us.
17: Goldie did, likely having learned a thing or two from her owner, Castle Rock firefighter Pete Glader, who is also fighting the fire.
19: Basically, she's been just walking along, as you can see, helping with some mitigation of vegetation that's still in the black, and we've been concerned about lighting up again.
17: The cell phone video of her on the line has not only turned Goldie into an unlikely wildfire star, it's giving Coloradans during a challenging fire season a reason to smile.
14: Yeah, goats are cool too. It's just, man, I can't get a goat.
12: No, of course you can't get a goat. Don't show Stella this.
14: Don't ever show
12: it
14: to her.
12: Except a fainting goat. They look fun.
14: Oh, I can't have one, Dave. They make poop. You know,
12: I know they make poop. You make poop. Everyone makes poop.
14: Making poop everywhere.
12: They make poop.
14: They make it, and it's lots.
12: And finally, a man walking through a forest with a metal detector stumbled upon something amazing.
14: Yeah, I bet.
12: Way better than anything Chuck has ever found.
14: Yep.
12: An ancient 2,700-year-old sword.
14: Yeah, why not? Why not find that? Yeah, look at that.
12: It was actually sticking upright in the ground.
14: Yeah, sure.
12: This hobbyist metal detector was strolling through the Dansk Forest District when he detected something hiding beneath the dirt. Standing upright beneath his feet was a bronze sword from the late Bronze Age, estimated to be at least 2,700 years old.
14: I found a spoon from 1947.
12: Wow, man. The well-preserved blade dates back to 900 or 700 BC, according to initial research. It was collected by archaeologists after he reported it to heritage officials. They say it will be studied more before it is being placed in a museum.
14: That's crazy. So he started digging that thing and then realized, uh-oh, this is a sword I have to stop. Because the way that the archaeologists were digging that thing out, way different than how we dig.
20: Yeah, right. Yes. A little more careful.
14: Way different.
12: They want to make sure to preserve it.
14: Yeah, right? But that's cool. I mean, it's the whole thing.
12: Yeah, it's amazing. A sword, man.
21: You got to go to the old world.
14: I know. No, believe me, I know.
21: You're just going to keep finding spoons.
14: I know. That's all I've got. I found a bent up fork.
21: Aww. That's cool.
14: You know, I found a Bush Light.
21: I wonder who used it.
14: I find a lot of Bush Light.
21: Somebody ate with that thing.
14: Yeah. You want a couple Faygo bottle caps? I got those for you.
21: Sure.
0: No. Yeah. It's called garbage.
14: How about a little, like, matchbox car?
0: Nothing.
14: He screwed just up completely
0: garbage.
14: Beyond recognition.
0: Other people's
14: all
0: garbage.
14: Right. Perfect.
1: Coming up, what's up with the Asians? What did a South Korean guy do during a test to get himself arrested? We'll explain after this.
22: Previously on Dave and Chuck the Freak.
0: Focus in on why Chuck's daughter Stella
1: what could I have possibly done?
14: I was apparently a little bit late getting home and Stella was upset about it. And I said, listen, I had to make a video with Dave. And she's like, oh, that's cool.
1: Oh,
14: what video did you make?
0: We're going to appear before the movies at a theater chain, just welcoming you to the movie.
14: Stella's right. eyes got as big as saucers. And she was like, oh my God, you've done it.
1: Oh, like, so I like wish she's going to go with her friends
14: yes,
1: and her idiots.
14: And that's where she goes.
1: And his idiot friend is going to be on the screen.
14: That's where she goes.
0: Oh, my God.
14: Can you
0: no.
14: even imagine it, Lise?
0: Oh, no.
20: I never thought of it in that
14: oh,
20: way.
14: Oh, neither did I. And I'm an absolute
20: what did you
14: jackass.
20: Do in the video?
14: You know what I do? Oh, I do? You know what I do?
1: Yucking it up, Lise. That's what I do, my dumb ass.
0: Yep.
20: I'm so
14: I should have just been. I'm
0: Hello.
14: Stella's dad.
0: I am
14: Enjoy
0: Charles Urquhart.
14: Yeah.
0: Like, enjoy the movie.
14: But no, I'm...
22: It's Dave and Chuck the Freak.
23: We asked parents who adopted teens to share their journey.
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3: Some sunshine breaking out for the rest of today. It'll be warm and humid with some scattered severe thunderstorms likely later in the afternoon, a high around 84. Thunderstorms ending early tonight, then it'll be clearing up down to 65. Tomorrow, partly cloudy, breezy, and much cooler, maybe a few sprinkles, high 77. I'm 9 News meteorologist Justin Lowe.
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0: It's time now for What's Up with the Asians.
1: Using smart glasses to get an assist during an important exam can now get you criminal charges in some Asian countries.
2: Oh, boy.
1: In South Korea, a man has been charged after being accused of using the tech to cheat on a fire engineer test being administered by the state.
2: Okay.
1: The test administrator was clued in after noticing a weird reflection of light on the lenses of the glasses. The unnamed cheater copped to the whole thing, telling them that he had developed an application to see if he could get the correct answers on the test, and he wanted just to give it a test drive.
2: Oh, a little
1: during
2: app.
1: The exam.
2: Oh,
1: that's
2: a little,
1: it.
2: Just little making apps.
1: Trying it out.
2: Yeah.
1: This arrest is the first of its kind in South Korea. They have yet to decide what the punishment will be.
2: Oh, boy, you hate that.
3: I hate to be
2: the guinea pig.
4: Oh, how about we go, like, really easy on me or something? For the first time, no big deal.
2: I mean, it's hard not to notice with some of these glasses, especially those huge ones that have just come out. It's like you might want to take those off.
1: Yeah. The Wayfarer ones from Meta, a little more inconspicuous.
2: Little more,
1: but you still have.
2: Who knew
1: two
2: that
1: cameras.
2: There was like a weird shining that came off
1: like
2: of
1: a reflection?
2: The, yeah, you know, like he's reading stuff off of the oopsie poopsie. Check that in the mirror
1: so again,
2: first.
1: He's still waiting to see what his punishment is.
2: Yeah, he's probably dead. Yeah. Not really, but
3: no.
1: It could be bad. But it could be bad.
2: Yeah.
1: That's going to do it for us here on this Monday. Stay safe, and we'll talk to you next time on Dave and Chuck the Freak.
5: I think everyone should say penis so we can take away the negative power of the word. Yeah? So everybody?
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94.7 The Beast in Wausau, 102.9 Rock Unleashed. What's up, Brewer? Getting this Monday going. Some Autumn Kings on the way. And shout out to all those that are still hungover from Rockfest. You're going to make it today. Here's

you take my hand and come with me, because you look so fine that I really want to make you mine. Really wanna make you mine. 4, 5, 6, come on and get your kicks. Now you don't need

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Really wanna make you mine. 4, 5, 6, come on and get your kicks. 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

0: 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So if your phone gets hot this summer, whatever you do, don't stick it in the fridge. Please don't do that. Repair shops say a bunch of people are trying it lately, and it creates condensation. Oh, you don't say, which can lead to corrosion and a broken phone fast. So, yeah, don't do that.
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6: Some sunshine breaking out for the rest of today. It'll be warm and humid with some scattered severe thunderstorms likely later in the afternoon, a high around 84. Thunderstorms ending early tonight, then it'll be clearing up down to 65. Tomorrow, partly cloudy, breezy, and much cooler, maybe a few sprinkles, high 77. I'm 9 News meteorologist Justin Lowe.
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0: 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Before you know it, it's going to be Wisconsin Valley Fair time, August 4th through the 9th. Chris Jansen on Tuesday, Shenandoah Wednesday, Skillet Thursday, and the rodeo as well, Friday and Saturday. 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

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Always a good time to talk about Scary Terry's Saturday Nightmare, the best, heaviest metal around every Saturday night. Great interviews, too. We talked to Korn and Nonpoint over the weekend, so we'll see what's going down this Saturday in one of the bands that got its start on the Nightmare. 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
6: Some sunshine breaking out for the rest of today. It'll be warm and humid with some scattered severe thunderstorms likely later in the afternoon, a high around 84. Thunderstorms ending early tonight, then it'll be clearing up down to 65. Tomorrow, partly cloudy, breezy, and much cooler, maybe a few sprinkles, high 77. I'm 9 News meteorologist Justin Lowe.
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0: Ice Nine Kills, McKenna Grace, 94.7 The Beast in Wausau, 102.9 Rock Unleashed. Stupid criminal of the day, California man, was busted after posting photos and videos of guns on Instagram, leading to his arrest on gun charges. Oh, man. Oops.
1: 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If you like what you hear, tell a friend. Yeah, and if you don't like what you hear, tell an enemy.
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6: Some sunshine breaking out for the rest of today. It'll be warm and humid with some scattered severe thunderstorms likely later in the afternoon, a high around 84. Thunderstorms ending early tonight, then it'll be clearing up down to 65. Tomorrow, partly cloudy, breezy, and much cooler, maybe a few sprinkles, high 77. I'm 9 News meteorologist Justin Lowe.
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0: WZZ Mosinee and translator W275AC Wausau. Lunch is over and naps are for the week. It's the 1 o'clock Skull Crusher on 94.7 The Beast. Here's Brewer.
1: What's up? It is Brewer and the Skull Crusher. Feeling some Eva under fire with Maria Brink. There's Villainous.

0: The Beast in Wausau, 102.9, Rock Unleashed, every Wednesday. 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

0: 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Brewer heading out. Thanks so much for listening. Terry Stevens, he's got you covered the rest of the afternoon. Have a good one.
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5: Some sunshine breaking out for the rest of today. It'll be warm and humid with some scattered severe thunderstorms likely later in the afternoon, a high around 84. Thunderstorms ending early tonight, then it'll be clearing up down to 65. Tomorrow, partly cloudy, breezy, and much cooler, maybe a few sprinkles, high 77. I'm 9 News meteorologist Justin Lowe.
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94.7 The Beast, it is Rock Unleashed. What's up? I'm Terry Stevens, getting all Mark Twain up in here with Rush and Tom Sawyer. So, how are your lungs feeling after the weekend full of Canadian mesquite, man? Shout out to my peeps who are hanging it, who are braving Rockfest in Gadot all weekend long. And good luck coughing all that crud up. It's Puddle of Mud and Control. It's on The Beast.

0: That guy put on a great show last year at Northwoods Rock Rally. Tim Montana, Break Me Down. It's on 94.7 The Beast, Rock Unleashed. This year's Northwoods Rock Rally lineup. Yeah, that's no slouch either, man. You've got From Ashes to New, Autumn Kings, Power Man 5000s. Those three, if it were only those three bands, that'd be a hell of a fest. But there's so many more bands besides that one. You can see that entire lineup. Grab your tickets right now. We'll see you there this summer at 947thebeast.com.
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We shall not repair him. We are only breaking Benjamin. It is something wicked on The Beast.

0: Sublime Wrong Way. It's on 94.7 The Beast. It is Rock Unleashed. What's up? I'm Terry Stevens. So how'd you do with the Canadian mesquite smoke in the air this weekend? Yeah, that good. Hey, hopefully clearer air for the rest of our summer fun, especially August 1st and 2nd. People's Sports Complex in Wausau. It's the big Hmong Wausau Festival. Chance to explore some of the culture and the art and the music of our neighbors. You can find out more about the Hmong Wausau Festival and pick up a couple egg rolls for me, man. Love those things. 947thebeast.com.
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3: A few quick, strong thunderstorms through the evening, then clearing skies tonight. Low 65 with a west-northwest wind 10 to 15. On Tuesday, partly cloudy, breezy, and cooler. High just 77. Few sprinkles possible. Northwest winds 15 to 25. 75 on Wednesday with sunshine. I'm 9 Storm Track meteorologist Jackson Garlock.
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0: So far, so fake. It's on 94.7 The Beast. It is Rock Unleashed. Nothing fake about it, man. It is for real. Nonpoint is coming to the Q&Z Expo Center in Wrangell on Friday, August 14th. Spine Shank and Head PE in the house. 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

0: 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You know we gave away a bunch of front row seats, right? 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You miss out on those things. 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And you don't have to do that part. 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
5: A few quick, strong thunderstorms through the evening, then clearing skies tonight. Low 65 with a west-northwest wind 10 to 15. On Tuesday, partly cloudy, breezy, and cooler. High just 77, few sprinkles possible. Northwest winds 15 to 25. 75 on Wednesday with sunshine. I'm 9 Stormtrack meteorologist Jackson Garlock.
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Zombies on 94.7 The Beast. It is Rock Unleashed. 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It's pretty good. 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
4: 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What's up? I'm Terry Stevens. One of the biggest free admission fairs in central Wisconsin is coming back soon. Got deets on that after Black Label Society. 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

0: 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It's on 94.7 The Beast. It is Rock Unleashed. I'm Terry Stevens. One of my favorite little fairs in the upper Midwest is coming back soon. August 5th through 9th, Lincoln County Fair is back at the Lincoln County, at the Merrill Fairgrounds. 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
5: A few quick strong thunderstorms through the evening, then clearing skies tonight. Low 65 with a west-northwest wind 10 to 15. On Tuesday, partly cloudy, breezy, and cooler. High just 77. Few sprinkles possible. Northwest winds 15 to 25. 75 on Wednesday with sunshine. I'm 9 Storm Track meteorologist Jackson Garlock.
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0: William Squire and the Stroke on 94.7 The Beast. It is Rock Unleashed. What's up? I'm Terry Stevens. Okay. Weather permitting, smoke permitting, apocalypse permitting. Fingers crossed we get to do a concert on the square, on the actual square. 400 block of downtown Wausau, Wednesday night, always free. We've got Todd Ashbeck's Rising Star this Wednesday night. Show kicks off at 6. Don't miss it, man. Find out about the rest of the concert on the square lineup at 947thebeast.com.
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I'm Terry Stevens, unleashing heavy metal birthdays after Fuel. 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
0: If today's your birthday, you share with some people who are a pretty big deal, starting with the guy who conquered the whole world in his day, Alexander the Great. You also share your birthday with the Austrian monk and geneticist who discovered the laws of heredity, Gregor Mendel. You also share your birthday with the explorer who was the first to scale Mount Everest with Tenzing Norgay, his guide, Sir Edmund Hillary. You also share your birthday with businessman Mike Ilitch. He founded Little Caesar's Pizza, also the owner of the one-time owner of the Detroit Red Wings and the Detroit Tigers. After Mike Ilitch passed, we learned that he paid Rosa Parks rent, civil rights icon Rosa Parks, who didn't give up her seat on the bus. Mike Ilitch paid her rent until she passed. And you also share your birthday with novelist Cormac McCarthy, the guy who brought us The Road, which is a harrowing read. All the Pretty Horses, No Country for Old Men. And you also share your birthday with Hollywood peeps like actress Sally Ann Howes. She was in Brigadoon and Chitty Chitty Bang Bang. Actress Natalie Wood. She was in Miracle on 34th Street and Rebel Without a Cause and West Side Story. You also share your birthday with infomercial icon Billy Mays, who, of course, was known for using white powder, and by that I mean OxyClean, of course. You also share your birthday with actor Dean Winters, Brooklyn Nine-Nine, Oz. You also share your birthday with Grey's Anatomy star Sandra Oh, Omar Epps. He was in House and Love and Basketball. Judy Greer. She was in Archer. And you also share your birthday with Brazilian supermodel Gisele Bündchen. You also share your birthday with music peeps like Jimmy Kennedy, the guy who wrote Teddy Bear's Picnic. Carl Dean, not a musician, but he was the husband of Dolly Parton and the inspiration behind songs like Jolene, which makes you wonder what he was getting up to. You also share your birthday with John Lodge of the Moody Blues. Kim Carnes, she had that big song, Betty Davis Eyes. J.J. French, guitarist for Twisted Sister. You also share your birthday with the late, great Chris Cornell, Soundgarden and Audioslave. You share your birthday with Stone Gossard, guitarist for Pearl Jam, and Mike Kennedy, guitarist for the All-American Rejects. If today's your birthday, make it a happy heavy metal one. This song is for you.
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8: A few quick, strong thunderstorms through the evening, then clearing skies tonight. Low 65 with a west-northwest wind 10 to 15. On Tuesday, partly cloudy, breezy, and cooler. High just 77. Few sprinkles possible. Northwest winds 15 to 25. 75 on Wednesday with sunshine. I'm 9 StormTrack meteorologist Jackson Garlock.
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It is Rock Unleashed coming up. We got an artist you can catch on stage this August at Northwoods Rock Rally. But first, White Stripes are on The Beast.

0: Cannot wait to hear that this August at Northwoods Rock Rally. Autumn Kings and Gone, Gone, Gone. 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It is Rock Unleashed. 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

crew, girls, or girls cubed if you're a math major at UW Stevens Point or some such. It's 94.7 The Beast. It is Rock Unleashed with the latest from 3 Days Grace. Don't want to go home tonight. It's on The Beast.

0: Bit, my own worst enemy. It's on 94.7 The Beast. It is Rock Unleashed. What's up? I'm Terry Stevens. You and I are going to hang out again tomorrow between 2 and 7. Until then, may you be safe. May you be happy. May you be healthy. May you live with ease. There is more rock, more heavy stuff, more metals, more music. That's what you showed up for. Next on The Beast.
1: 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If you like what you hear, tell a friend. Yeah, and if you don't like what you hear, tell an enemy.
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3: A few quick strong thunderstorms through the evening, then clearing skies tonight. Low 65 with a west-northwest wind 10 to 15. On Tuesday, partly cloudy, breezy, and cooler. High just 77. Few sprinkles possible. Northwest winds 15 to 25. 75 on Wednesday with sunshine. I'm 9 Storm Track meteorologist Jackson Garlock.
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